0: on his on Frederick's Jeep, just like DIY.
1: Oh, yeah, yeah. Well, you know, the hardest thing, you know, that I've recently discovered is trying to get somebody to help work is like trying to catch flies in a rainstorm, you know. But, yeah. You know, I'm sure, you know, a lot of people would rather, I guess, pay to have it done and stuff right there. But, you know, and then you got people, and then you got people that won't work. And so there you have that. So, Frederick, thank you so much. And hopefully the DIY goddesses are smiling up on you, my friend, and getting sending encouragement your way to get out there and do something. So appreciate that. Frederick, you have a good weekend, and we'll see you hopefully tomorrow evening or on the other net, sir. All right, KD8BOQ from K4CUP.
0: Well, and if Cedric is doing this job down in southern Michigan, it's surprising that an engineer would walk off in Michigan's current economy. But I also, it's not that surprising either. So I feel for you there. Hopefully you have a good evening. And like Virgil said, thank you so much for joining us this evening. We have a couple more folks on our list, but we want to make sure we don't miss anybody. If there's anyone who wants to join us, even if you're short time or in and out, we'd love to hear that you're listening. Or if you'd like to get on the list, we're just about to start the second round with Virgil. So, if you'd like to join us, please give us a call sign twice, phonetically, and your name, please. This is KD8BOQ on the 11Cast Happy Hour Net.
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0: All right, let me tell you who I have. I have VU2 MDA, our check-in from India. We'll get to you just in a second here, sir. KI7TKL Roy, and N5XTX, Mr. Woody. Looking forward to having all of you on the list here. Thanks so much for joining us. 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
5: 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Thank you very much, sir, for recognizing me and letting me in for regular check-in on this platform. All of you coming here as usual, sir, fine and blasting, thundering like local station in my native city, Coimbatore, Undipuru, South India. All going good here. Saturday morning started. Right now, the Indian standard time around 5:35 a.m. Ascertain and walking mode for regular. Started my walking session this 5:15 AST. It will go till 6:15. After that, going to do some breathing exercises like pranayam, bhakriya, sakriya. Then after finishing my yoga session, going to prepare lichen tea with ginger and mint for all of us. As usual, I welcome all of you from US to have a cup of tea in my kitchen at Coimbatore, South India. Welcome, sir. Welcome all to India. Due to my speedy walking, as usual, my breeze are up and down as far as climate is concerned. condition is there for getting rain today or tomorrow. Yesterday evening we got some downpour, that's why this morning right now too much supporting for me for doing my walking session. The bells are also singing behind me, so nothing much particular in my side. Thank you very much for letting me in. Mike back to net control from Victor United to Mike Delta Alpha Sounder from India, walking by.
0: Sounder, we really appreciate you joining us. Thank you so much. And sounds like you have an early morning going there, 5:35 a.m. in India, and you're already exercising. And well, thank you so much, and you're welcome back anytime here on 11 Cats, here on Echolink, or anywhere that you are able to connect. Well, thank you so much. We've added those check-ins to the list, and we appreciate the patience for the next folks here. Mickey, we want to hear how your week was, any fun weekend plans, and now anytime that I'm corralling Rowdy the Rooster around the woods here, I just think about your reindeer, so thanks for sharing that story. KL7FR, how are you, sir? KDABOQ.
3: KDABOQ in the happy hour, and that is KL7 Funky Rooster. Yeah, Rowdy's a funky rooster. Anyway, I think that's cool. I've been kind of busy this week. It finally greened up here, warmed up. Memorial Day is the first day I saw it over 60. It got up to 64. Just 60 degrees, 3 or 4 days this week. So finally starting to get the garden planted. Been growing the greenhouse starts indoors for a month. I got tomatoes and peeps out in the greenhouse. Some peppers ready to go in there. I planted sweet potatoes a week ago, last weekend. Starting to see sprouts on those already, so that's looking good. Just a couple weeks late on the garden. I was hoping to get started about 2 weeks ago, but it was kind of a chilly late spring here, so what can you do? Anyway, I'm probably not going to be here for the second round, so I'll pause for a reset. KL7FR returning. Yeah, on the list of things that I don't want to do, I could have a long list on that, but I'll keep it seasonal, make it short. My biggest gripe in the winter is shoveling snow. Can't do nothing about that up here, but the last couple of winters haven't been too bad, kind of low snowfall. The previous winter, before this last one, was only a couple feet of snow. That was nothing, so that was not too bad. This last winter, I think we only got 8 or 9 feet of snow, so some winters we get 15, and man, I got a snow plow and a snow blower, but got to get up and manually shovel the roof on the house, the garage, and shop. That's just to be backbreaking, so that's my big winter greetings. In the summer, I love gardening, but boy, I hate pulling weeds. That's the worst thing. I love all the rest of gardening, but boy, I hate pulling them weeds. I do all organic gardening, so I don't use any pesticides, insecticides. That's my biggest gripe in the summertime. I kind of like mowing the lawn, weed whacking, running the chainsaw. I love dropping trees and fucking them up, but I don't like packing the logs out of the woods. I'm getting a little too old to be crepping through that. And in the springtime, I hate paying taxes. What do they say about the two things in life that are inevitable? Anyway, great night, great topic tonight, and hope everybody has a great weekend. KL7FR, back to net control.
6: 3E1, WRN. can. Hope I'm not too late.
0: ABE1WIN, we are still on the first round here. Thank you, Peter, for joining us. Excited to have you here on 11CAT. This is KDABOQ Corey, and we'll add you to the bottom of the list there, unless you're going to...
6: No, I'll be here, Corey. I'll be around. I'm not running off.
0: All right, I think we'll just add Peter to the list then. Well, KL7FR, Mickey, thank you for that. I have thoughts, but I want to give it to Virgil quick because I know Mickey's not going to be there for the second round. But pulling weeds is one of my least favorite. That's my quick comment. Virgil, over to you.
1: All right. Hello, Mickey, KL7FR, K4CUP. Mickey, I figured you'd be up pulling weeds this season. No, I'm just kidding. Mickey, good to hear you there. Thanks for answering the questions and things that you don't like to do. But, you know, hey, you got to get done. So, but anyway, Mickey, I think there was a commercial. Burger King used to have a commercial. I think it was. That you deserve a break today. So, you know, hey, you can have it your way. And speaking of a break, one day this week in a neighboring state here, there was a load of Kit Kat bars being transported in a tractor trailer, and of course the driver accidentally went off the road, you know, and I saw some people was like, well, maybe he just wanted a break, but anyway. I thought I'd share that. But Mickey, great to hear you there, and hopefully you can join us tomorrow evening on the on those 80s net, the 80s music net, and see what kind of music that you like and so forth. So be looking forward to hearing Mickey there. Back to you, Net Control. And Mickey, don't work too hard, my friend. Take it easy. All right, back to you, Corey, KD8BOQ, K4CUP.
0: Sorry, guys, one second. I lost all sorts of him. All right, sorry about that. Anyway, thank you for jumping in there, Virgil, and Mickey, always good to hear you. Happy to hear you finally got above 60 there in Alaska. We have the woods here start to green up as well and fill in with ferns and things like that, so always better than when everything is dormant. So thank you for joining us, and we'll look forward to hopefully hearing you tomorrow for 80s night as well. We want to hear from Rob, AF0EJ. How was your week, and any fun weekend plans ahead? AF0EJ from KD8BOQ.

0: it's a long list and he may have had to take off, but I want to give him one shot. AS0EJ, Rob, you still with us? If so, we'd love to hear you this evening. All right, no worries. Well, we hope Paul is. AQ9AX, how was your week and any fun weekend plans ahead, Paul?
1: Well, good evening and thank you, Corey. Good evening, everyone else. Well, I haven't been around the last couple of weekends busy doing other stuff, but we're here this week. So, doing a lot of outside yard work going on this week. The garden's starting to come together and most everything's up and trying to take care of that, watering every day. And we're expanding our yard a little bit, so I got to take a couple trees down, and I had 12 yards of black dirt delivered. That wasn't quite enough, so I went and grabbed 3 more yards with my trailer today and got that dumped in the locations I needed with the tractor, and tomorrow I'm going to spend the day raking that all out, put the grass seed down, and make more lawn to mow. People say they don't like to mow the lawn, so I don't know, I'm making more, I guess. But anyway, weather's been nice. Doesn't look like we're going to get any rain for next Thursday anyway, so I should be able to get a lot more done. Been looking it in, enjoying everybody's comments, and we'll send it back to you. KQ9KX.
0: Hey, we'd love having you here. Thanks for joining us. And 15 yards of black dirt. That's a lot of black dirt. Hopefully your projects there go well with the garden and everything. Sounds like between the trees and the different projects you've had going on, that's a lot of outside stuff that you've had. So keep hydrated there, and we're happy to have you with us. And even though you've been busy the last few weekends, we're happy to have you on this Friday. So thank you for joining us, Paul. We'll hopefully hear you for the second round, it sounds like. Next, we'll see if Mr. Chad is back. If he's still working, that's no problem, but KJ5FOX. Chad, do you have time? We'd love to hear how your week was.
2: KD8DOQ. Corey, KJ5FOX. Good evening, everybody. Hope everybody's having a good Friday night. And, welcome to the happy hour. Good night, man. I have been in a whirlwind. You know, probably all week. You know, Monday, last weekend was just a great weekend. I completely shut my phone down last weekend. No notifications. I got notifications for everything. I mean, weather. I don't know. I can't even think right now. I've got a notification. Hey, Motley Crue just pulled into town. Ding! Dadgum, there's so many notifications on my phone or on my watch. You know, I've got a smartwatch. Ding! Motley Crue just showed up. Anyway, yeah, it's been ever since Tuesday, man. It's just been bam, running. And then, then when I got home tonight, you know, I thought, okay, I was actually walking in the door right at 6 o'clock, and let me let it drop. Right at 6 o'clock, I was walking in the house, and immediately I come into the shack. I'm going to get the node fired up, and, you know, I've got another node, too. Yeah, it's another node. So usually when I come into the shack, I fire both of them nodes up and get ready. You know what I'm saying? And boy, I could already hear the music playing there on a lemon cat, and I'm getting excited. You know, oh man, it's Friday night, it's happy hour. And I started looking around, and one node wasn't working, one radio wasn't working right, my alt scan on the computer wasn't working right. I was like, what's going on here? We're going to be moving in like 6 months. And my wife came into my shack today and started shutting that joker down. And she was moving stuff and hiding stuff and stacking stuff. And I couldn't find tables. And oh my gosh, I was just like, what in the world is going on? anyway, it's good to be here. Very good to be here. And I got customers calling me late at night. Anyway, I'll pass it back to you, Corey. Good to be here tonight. And I'll stick around for the question round in case you find that boy.
0: That is the last room on the last night in the house that you start packing. And we'll all back you up on that, Chad. That is miserable. I'm so sorry to hear that after a long week. But that is very funny. If I recall, she is very organized, so that doesn't surprise me. But that is very funny that happens to you. And I've had that happen to me on this net as well, where I hear the music, I'm like, it is on. And then all of a sudden it's 7:11, 7:15, and there's silence in the house. I'm like, what broke? What is happening? What is going on? So I know that feeling. Anyway, hopefully you don't get too many other calls, and we'll look forward to you on the second round. But thanks for being here, Chad. We always appreciate it. Next up on the list is KCHFQV. Mark, are you there with us? We'd love to hear. How was your week? Any fun weekend plans ahead?
3: All right, okay, self-QV in here, beat fly, always leave it long enough so that all them switches can finish their dancing things and stand straight, you know, lying like a soldier should. But not much. Don't know what I want to be. Well, I think that my sisters and them, or my sister and brother, or my sister and them, are going to come up Sunday. Yeah, I gotta go put some things away and straighten things up. Yeah, we were pulling weeds today. I gotta go dump a load of weeds. I dumped two loads of leaves and that from the back porch. I gotta go take another load of wheat from the front back. And, I might have to change this site I have for this one. Don't know yet. But everything else is going good. Everything's doing deep on that side. It's all communicating. Yeah, there's a few more passwords I gotta write down. I gotta write them down and that. So don't forget them, because there are a few sites I haven't been to in some time. I'm getting back into them. Other than that, let's send it back to Jeanette. But everything's going good. Thanks for Mike and Jeanette and everyone. Yeah, I just typed it in the text box. It's so neat. The way we do this. Back when I was on Echo Link, I kept hearing people talk about another channel. And I'm like, wait, where's another channel at? And here it was, the text box. In Echo Link. Well, now, of course, but now NetLogger, you use NetLogger, there's that blue screen, game window, so we can use that, and then that's multi-platform, because it doesn't matter what mode of communications you're using, if they're using NetLogger, you can do AIM text. So we'll send it back to Net, KSFQV.
0: Hey, well, thank you there, Mark. Appreciate that. And, you mentioned the passwords. I heard somebody recently mention those password keeper apps. I don't know if I trust that anymore. Things are constantly hacked. Why would you put it all in one place? So pen and paper seems like a good spot. But sounds like you had a lot of work going on out in the weeds and moving leaves around from the back. So hopefully you have a good time to settle down. And thank you for always reminding us about those relays and switches out there. Hope you have a good one, Mark, and thank you always for joining us and being here to support these tests. We appreciate it. Mr. Woody, N5XTX, are you still there, sir? We'd love to hear how was your week, and any fun weekend plans ahead?
4: Corey, I am still here. Hey there, guys. And, we're up to Gainesville to this. That's the Gator football thing of the University of Florida and all that stuff. we come back on, so it's about 3 hours. Well, anyway, that's what Mark is here. He said, Mark is a good person that he's seen before next year, September, October, somewhere in there. Okay, so I felt pretty good about that. Now, things are getting kind of weird with one of my eyes getting kind of fuzzy in the morning, but it's, you know, not bad. Well, anyway, so things are going pretty well. Every day is a weekend to me, you know, being retired.

0: I'm right here. So here we are. Okay. I have, you know, now I've got late years, right? Yeah, cool. And we'll talk to you later on. This is 10-5-XX. I got to check a couple more tests tonight, but I should be back before your next round. 10-5-XX. Back to you, buddy.
1: Hey, Mr. Woody, really appreciate you being here, and whoever that speech therapist is, tell them to keep giving that advice, because if it means you on these nets, that's what we like to hear, whether it's here, our coffee shop, the Worldwide Friendship Net, wherever it is, always love hearing from you. So, well, you are blessed by the best, as many of us out here like to say, and hopefully those days of retirement keep going smooth for you. And you know, I heard you mentioning something about missing barbecue the other day or a couple weeks ago. So as it gets nicer out, maybe you can get some barbecue going. So sounds like you'll be around. And thanks for joining us, Woody. Roy, we'd love to hear. How was your week? KI7PKL. Any fun weekend plans? How are you, sir? KD8DOQ.
2: Well, good evening, everybody. And, you know, our weather is so bipolar, I need to check the weather before I decide what I think I might be doing this weekend, because is it going to be sunny and warm, 80 degrees, or is it going to be 55 degrees, rainy and nasty and drizzly? I don't know. So we've had some of both this past week, and I'm not sure what today is trying to turn out to be. But this past week we played our first gig in 2 years, and that was an awful lot of fun. It was just a very fun, low-key venue, and it was just a one-setter, and it was just a good first-time outing after being away for a long time. And, some of us hadn't really picked our instruments up very much in the past 2 years either. And I've been through this so many times with music where, we just take a break for a long time. You come back, you kind of almost forgot how to play the darn thing, and you practice, and you bring it back, and you bring it back better than before. So there we are. So anyway, it's good to be playing bass again, and I kind of see I'm a bit out of shape. Boy, there's some songs I can barely make it for this song. Got to build the muscles up and those fingers. Back to you, KHF, PKL.
1: Hey, well, thank you, Roy. Appreciate that. You know, we were talking recently on one of these nets about different instruments, and I realized it's been probably 10 years since I've played the French horn, which is what I primarily played, but the French horn, trumpet, anything like that. And I think if you put a sheet of music in front of me and the instrument, I would really, really struggle, which is crazy after playing instruments every day for years. But anyway, glad to hear that your first venue went well. You got the dust off the cobwebs there, and that it was low-key, so comfortable, that's good. And hopefully, your bipolar weather moves out there for you. But thank you for being here. Really appreciate it, Roy. And next up, Peter, we'd love to hear, how was your week and any fun weekend plans ahead? You're at the cottage, you're at home. Hopefully, whatever you've got going on, it's a good time. DE1WIN88DOQ.
3: Yeah, good evening, Corey. No, I'm home right now. Although I'm heading back to the college for a night on Tuesday. I've got to go to my club, the last club meeting of the season of this year, and the club barbecue. So I've got to drive 2 hours to go to the club meeting. I'm a member of a club that's like basically 2.5 hours away from where I live. So they have a local club here, but I don't associate with them. They don't like me, and I don't like them. In the club, a lot of people in the club are kind of jerks in the Ham Radio Club here, so I don't associate with that club at all. So I joined another club in Amherst, Nova Scotia, which is

0: 5 hours away. And I'm also a member of the Moncton Amateur Radio Club, too. So, there you go. Don't have too many weekend plans. It's supposed to rain here all weekend. So, with that, Corey, I'll turn it back over to you. Have a great weekend, everybody. All be clear. I've got to run to another net.
1: All right, well, 7-3 there, Peter. Well, Peter is gone. He is really gone. He was just dropped from Echolink totally. As you can still hear on All-Star, Peter, it was really good hearing you, and hope you have a great weekend. Sounds like the Tuesday contest plan is good, and I think I drive 2.5 hours for some barbecue and ham radio talk. That sounds like a good time. So, anyway, hope Peter has a good one out there, and we are at the bottom of the list. So, Mr. Virgil, thanks for being patient. This is a long first round, but certainly we always love hearing from everybody, and I'm glad you're able to pop in and get to some folks there on the first round, but we knew weren't going to be there. So, I'm here. You can put me at the bottom of the list, move me wherever you want me to, but Virgil, I'm done talking. The mic is yours. Thank you for being here for the second round, and I'm excited to hear more of the answers. 88 VOQ.
2: Alrighty, Corey. Okay. Yeah. You might have to remind me if I skip you. So, but anyway, as most of you have already heard the story, I hate mowing with a passion. I guess it's when I'm growing up, you know, I just mowed too much grass, and so I didn't get addicted to it. But anyway, if it's left up to me, and if I could find some oceanfront property here in Kentucky, hey, I'd buy it. I'd be all over it. Because why? I don't like to mow grass. And so I tell people I'd rather watch wet paint dry. And once it dries, put some more paint on once it dries than to mow grass. So there you have it. KM5Y, K4CUP. I know you've probably been working on that not-to-do DIY list, so KM5Y, K4CUP. Let's hear it.
0: Hey, Virgil, KM5Y here. Before I answer, KL7PKL Roy, if you're still here, are y'all still doing LaGrange?

0: Ralph, I don't know if Roy answered me or not, but I know he said there, like a year ago, he was talking about Bill McGrane, and it's one of my favorite ZZ Top songs. But, hey, Virgil, thanks. What a great question. Things that I used to like when I was younger, I don't like so much anymore. And I used to love to wash and wax the cars and then stand back and go, oh, man, that's beautiful. Now I have no use for doing that, but still have to once in a while. Mowing the yard's therapeutic because you sit there and look at your progress and go, oh, man, that looks great. it's madness, though, you know, because I don't look forward to it anymore. I go out there and do it, and I go, man, I'm glad that's done with. And what do? Turn the sprinklers on so I can do it again the next week. It's total madness. But I think the thing I like least is I have a gas weed eater, and when that thing runs out of weed eater line, oh, man, I hate putting new weed eater line on that thing. I have this big reel of it in the garage, and I got to measure it, pull it out, and wind it all up, and then it usually doesn't work right for two or three tries. So that's got to be my biggest thing. I don't care much for pulling the oak stuff off the gutters either, but it has to be done. But I'd say loading new weed in your line. Over to you, Virgil.
1: Okay, yeah. KM5Y, K4CUP. Yeah, you know, if there was a universal tool or a head for a weed eater to where that you wouldn't run out of line, you know, you could just keep on going and then run out of gas and so forth. And, you know, used to, Mike, I love to, you know, if I filled up a gas tank, I knew how long that tank of gas would work, would last, how long it could cut. And I always look forward to running out of gas because I'm on a break, you know, for a few minutes and got to lay the weed eater down, but, you know, had to fill it back up again and start back where I left off. So, yeah. So, yeah, I can see that. So yesterday, you know, when I was mowing, when I run out of weed eater twine on my weed eater, you know what I done? I quit. Shut it off. Didn't even restrain it. So I got my break, Mike. KM5Y, K4CUP. Anything else?
0: No, sir, Virgil. Man, I've learned how to make that weed eater line last as long as possible, too. I run that weed eater on, like, half power all I can, so it doesn't keep cutting it off. But it happens. It runs out, and I may do that next time. Just shut it off. Thanks, Virgil. K4CUP from KM5Y.
1: Okay, Mike. So, you know, some jobs can just be so annoying. You know, and the way I look at it, Mike, it takes good quality radio time away from me when I'm out in the yard. Dogs just did. But anyway, I try to keep it under control. At least I don't let it get over past the rooftop. All right, let's go to the next one. DU3XCD from K4CEP. Dennis, have you got a DIY job, something that you don't like doing? A DIY project that you don't like to do. It's like, might be an everyday chore or something. And, you know, you'd rather be doing something else, but, you know, that DIY job is priority. It's got to get done. DU3XCD from K4CUP.
2: K4CUP, DU3XCD. Wow. Job that you don't want to do, but you have no choice but to do it. Well, I'm sure you will agree with me with this. Resetting your electronic gadget. My Lord, I hate it when your gadget is malfunctioning and you have no choice but to reset it, and then you start all over again. Especially in my case right now, as you all know. Sometimes I have to ask the assistance of my sister. Okay, I'll tell my sister, what do you see on screen? She will read what is on the screen. Okay, press this button. Okay, what do you see on the screen? This one. Okay, so I do this. It's terrible. And the other thing is, it's much worse when your cell phone is the one that you're going to reset, because you need to back up your data. You have to, you know, do a lot of things. I remember resetting my phone. I had to upload lots of information on my my Google Drive, all that thing. And then after resetting my phone, I have to bring them all back. It's terrible. I hate it, but I have no choice. Anyway, thank you, Virgil. Nice question, as always. DU3XCD, back to you, Virgil.
1: All righty.
3: UNFL.
2: Oh, sorry.
1: Not a word, not a problem, no, Dennis. Yeah. Yeah, the reset and updates and, yeah. Those can get kind of frustrating sometimes. I got to a point, Dennis, that I would record that, you know, if I'm programming something, I've got my phone doing some recording and all that good stuff, and that way, you know, I can always go back to the video and watch how I done it the first time, and, you know, the first right time, because sometimes it takes me long time, you know, to get things done, especially when it comes to some of these computers and things. But, you know, I've got the patience of Job when it comes to doing a lot of things. But now, like mowing grass, man, I'd rather just sit right down beside of it and just let it go. I told Mike earlier on a text.
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1: If I have to be out working on that pass or something, and something go wrong on track, and it's been raining, I hate to go back in there, and a bat or a car, either one, or somebody comes up and wants you to help them with on their car or something, and you get to climb under that thing, and there's some water dripping all over you. I get so aggravated doing that, but now, I don't cotton to weed eating either. And I hear Mike ask talking about them strange things while ago, I don't really know, but I got to where I buy them pre-wounds. They're not much more. You can buy a whole spool. All you got to do is just drop a spool in there. You ain't even got to wind it. But I try to use Roundup most time. Let me tell you one quick one, though, that I got into one time. I'm about 16 years old. My daddy paid somebody. He paid a man to come up here and clean the septic tank, to pump the septic tank out here once in a while. And I seen him give that man $100 one time. Well, back then, that was a lot of money. I asked him the next day or two, I said, next time if I done his drawing, I said, would you pay me if I cleaned that thing out? But I done thought, I'd give me some 5-gallon buckets. But, you know, he just stuck a hose down in there and sucked the valve, and that was all it was to it. I ended up agreeing to. He said, well, he thought about it. He said, yeah, but he said, you started, you're going to do it. You're going to finish it. Okay. So the next year or two, a couple of years rolled around, something that had to be pumped out. I don't know. So I decided I'd do it. More, I'd go work a little while, and I'd go turn around and go away and spit up a little while. I'll say it like that when it don't sound quite as bad. I'd work a little while and walk over there and spit up for a little bit. So I never did get into that again. I learned my lesson on that. And let me let drop in. I'll just come right back and tell you something real quick. Okay, I hear you talking about, a while ago, you said something about it. Ain't getting any gas in it. I'll tell you, come back and say, yes, boy, you're not talking like that. I know you thought of that Joe Buttle Sling Blade movie. I always like that movie. I still watch it every chance I get. I like to watch it. But good to be here, and I'll send back over to you and let you get the rest of them checked in, and I want to thank everyone for being here, and thank
0: you. Time out.

0: Fine. 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
1: Am I transmitting?
2: Yeah, yeah. Yeah, loud and clear.
1: Okay, yeah, my little audio barge bottom of Echo Link ain't working tonight. Yeah, I'm a do-it-yourself kind of guy. I can't stand to pay somebody good money to do something I can do. Problem is, my brain still says I can do it. My body is starting to say otherwise. And one of the things I detest the most on this planet is greasing this truck. You know, I know it's got to be done. I do it once a month, whether it needs it, whether it went anywhere or not. It gets greased, because grease is cheap and parts ain't. But it just, you know, this is an old Volvo. It's 26 years old, and the Europeans designed it, and they ain't made to work on it. They're comfortable for the truck driver, but they stuck for the mechanic. That, and the other thing I hate is changing a tire on the side of the road. With this, you know, on my truck. I don't care for it in the car, but, you know, doing it on the truck, because I carry my own stuff to change a tire, because I ain't waiting 10 hours on a service truck and then paying them $1,000 to come out and screw a tire on for me. So I carry my own stuff. But those are the two things that come to mind the most that I just absolutely hate. KQ4GTP, back to K4CUP.
2: KQ4GTP, K4CUV, yeah, you know, I can see, you know, that being kind of a nuisance or trouble out there, having to change a tire on the road, you know, with some of these Sunday drivers, on any given day, and they just, you know, they just don't look, or they're not paying attention and stuff, and, you know, you're out there trying to change a tire and make a living and to keep the country going and plus yourself, and they just out of disrespect, you know, and things. So, man, I feel I've somewhat been in your shoes there a little bit, TJ, having to change tires like that out the open road and stuff. People just don't see you, you know, and they just like drive on by and like, you know, but you know, used to, I can remember people pulling over and asking you, hey, need a hand or whatever, you know, and so forth. But yeah, those days are gone. But anyway, keep on trucking there, Troy. Be safe, and we will hopefully hear from you tomorrow. All right, K6GRL. Linda, do you have any DIY projects that you don't like to do, but anyway, it's gotta get done? K6G or LK4C.
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3: Well, hello everybody again. Well, I think it's safe to say that anything that's considered work, I don't like to do. Sometimes I have to kick myself and call it something else, you know. But, yeah, gardening is in there. I don't have to mow, you know. Somebody else does that for me outside or area, but my immediate area I have to, you know, weed out and all that stuff. Of course, I don't like to do it, but somebody has to do it. I could get a gardener, but I guess it doesn't bother me enough to, you know, I can still do it. And same thing with housework, who likes to do that, right? So we have to do it. I did something today, DIY, that I don't like to do. I don't like to climb up the ladder and change the battery. I changed a few batteries today on my security system outside. So, and I counted the times I have to do it a year, so I think that really means I don't like it. I literally count the times I have to do it every year. So, and but it's the same thing. It doesn't bother me yet, because I could you know, install solar panels, but I can do that, clean up there rather. So anyways, yeah, that's just about it. The basic gel, back to you, Virgil.
2: Alrighty, Linda, thank you for answering the question. And yeah, You know, I can see your situation, you know, being kind of a little bit scared to climb ladders. And, of course, a lot of my jobs sometimes do require ladders and things. And I try to be as safe as possible on them because one slip or one little mess up, you know, and outcome's not good, you know. It's not... The falling, I've learned this and heard this all my life. The falling doesn't hurt you. It's the sudden stop that gets you. So, Linda, you have a good weekend there, and enjoy the summer coming up, and we look forward to hearing you again. All right, KJ5IRQ, Josh, hope you're doing good, and you're ready to answer tonight. Question, job, chores, or DIY projects that's got to be done, but, you know, you don't like to do it, but it's got to get done. KJ5IRQ, K4CUP. All righty, not you and Josh. KI5SSR, K4CUP. Jeanette, do you have any DIY projects that you've got to do without Mike's assistance now? Something that you don't like to do, but hey, you got to get it done. KI5SSR, K4CUP.
4: Hey, KI5SSR, thank you, K4CUP. And I have thought about this, you know, all the things I've been hearing, and, you know, Terry out there said the restrooms. I definitely agree with that. It's not the most pleasant thing to do, but it's got to be done. The other thing I was thinking about is whenever we have to capture one of our cats and put him in a carrier and take him to the vet, they're screaming it, but you got to trick them. The thing about these cats is they're all cool until they know they're going into a cage. So you got to kind of trick them, and I hate that. I hate that thing. I hate when we do it, and then for some reason I've gotten pretty good at it, though, Virgil. I just throw a dang blankie, I mean a little towel over their eyes, and bam, throw them in the cage. But, you know, I fret it when we're doing it, and I hate it until I get home and release them. So... that's hard. That's something that I don't like to do to my animals, but I gotta do it. And let me reset. And KI5SSR returning. And also, when I have to give them fluids. So thank God I haven't had to do that in a long time, but you know, I just have to get it in my mind. It's gotta be done. Or I gotta drag them in that box every day and take it to the vet. And that's too hard, so I learned to do it myself. DIY, or whatever, do it yourself. And anyway, I got lots on my plate today, and I'm happy, but I've been listening, and you guys have done a great job, and I love all the people out here and all the answers. And so I've enjoyed it. Thank you so much, Virgil, and it's a great question. I'm sure if I have enough time, I can think of more. But I'm, you know, I'm too happy to. So, but those are the things I think of that nobody would even think of. But those are the things that are hard for me to do. So that I have to get it done, though. KI5SSR, back to you, Virgil.
2: 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Well, Jeanette, you know, like you said, though, you know, hey, it's got to get done, you know. And who else is going to do it, you know, besides the one that's doing it, you know. So, yeah, that's a good answer, and thank you, Jeanette. Thanks for letting me do this tonight. And the strangest thing, Adam, this question came to me while I was weeding yesterday. So I hope that's not a hint. Maybe I need to weed eat more to come up with another question. No, I'm just kidding. All right, let's move on. Jeanette, we will talk to you soon, and be looking forward to the Letterbox Lounge tomorrow evening. And so, thank you so much. All right, KQ9, KX, Paul, it's your turn at the microphone. Any DIY projects, random chores that you got to do that you don't like to do around your place? KQ9, KX, K4CUP.
5: Before I answer, Virgil, I got a solution to your mowing issue. Go out and purchase 20 feet of chain, a concrete block, and a goat. And you just have to move that concrete block around a couple times a day, and life will be good. I guess my, is when you go to plan a project and, you know, your equipment or the tools, you go to grab it and use it or whatever, and something doesn't work on it or something's missing, or, and that's just time in your day you didn't plan on, and hopefully you got what you need repaired, or you got to take a trip uptown or two trips uptown, or, well, that's the stuff that always kind of irks you. And the unexpected ones aren't as bad, but it's the ones where I maybe had an issue prior, last time I used it, had every intention of fixing it, forgot about it, then you go to use it again, and it's still not ready to use, and then you, all you can do is blame yourself. So that's just one of those things, but we deal with it. K4CUP,
2: K9KX. 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Well, you know, I try to... you know, where I'm a carpenter and stuff, you know, and, you know, it depends on what, I mean, and I'm jack of all trades, you know, I do a little bit of electrical, I do a little bit of plumbing, you know, just whatever needs to be done, you know, and hey, I love doing it, and I found out, and, you know, and I've tried to get, and I've tried to get a system going, like, you know, I keep every, sorry about that. But anyway, what I was saying, Paul, is I try to keep everything organized. I try to keep all my plumbing in one, like one bucket, my paint stuff in one bucket, and so on and so forth, you know. And that way, you know, if I know that I'm doing plumbing, then, you know, I just grab my plumbing bucket, put it in the vehicle, and off I go, you know. Or if I'm doing paint, you know, grab my paint bucket, all my paint tools, and put her in a vehicle, and off to the job I go. So, yeah. Thank you so much, sir, for that answer. And I'm going to see if the next contestant here, KJ5FOX, next weekend, Chad, starts Lewis and Clark special event station on the air. I didn't know if you was alerted to that or not. But anyway, KJ5FOX, K4CUP. Chad, did you get a chance to write a book on DIY projects today that you don't like to do? Did you write it down in your diary, KJ5FOX, K4CUP?
6: K4CUP, this is KJ5FOX. Have you been looking through my computer camera again? Hey, let's see. I want to say this for Miss Jeanette on getting them cats in this crate. You got to use Cheetos. I don't know if you've ever used a Cheeto to lure a cat, but you just throw a Cheeto in that crate, and that cat'll drive you to the vet, all right? And it'll call all of its friends. Throw a couple of Cheetos in there, yeah, it'll call all their friends. And as far as this coming up with a question, Weezy, I pay $50 for all my questions for the happy hour. And so I'm going to Weezy. I will be Weezying it tomorrow to try to come up with a question. Let me let it drop. Virgil, let's see, the question is things that you don't want to do, but you have to. And for me, it's pretty much everything that you got to do, I just don't want to do, you know. I'm going to say, right, you got to change your oil, you know, and I change my own oil. So when I see that light come on and says, hey, time to change your oil, I'm like, man, it's coming, you know. And, you know, I got a couple of friends, man, they got lifts. You drive your truck in their shop and they lift it up. I won't ever have a lift, all right? I got to crawl up under that truck and change my oil and taking out the trash. You know, I will press that trash down 5 times, and you won't even be able to pull the bag out of the can. I'll have that thing compressed, and taking the trash out, man. It's all those mundane things, definitely cutting the grass. You know, I've been looking outside for 3 days going, well, I should cut the grass tomorrow. And then I get home late, and I'm like, well, I should cut the grass tomorrow. I'm going to let it drop one more time. Let's see. Things you don't want to do, but you have to. Oh, cashew butter cashews. My wife brings a bag of them cashew butter cashews home from the grocery store, and I got no reason to want one of them. I don't want one at all. But I got to, Bert. I got to. You know, about 8 o'clock at night, I gotta go get them. I got to. And I'll tell you another thing. When I got home from work today and I saw that my wife had messed up the shack, I did not want to get mad at her. But I had to, Virgil. I had to. Hey, everybody, y'all have a very good Friday night. I hope everybody has a good Saturday, and we will see you tomorrow night at the Litter Box Lounge. This is KJ5, FOX. Back to you, Virgil.
2: All right, Jeff. Oh, my goodness, yes. The hurricane struck you. Took you back, almost took you out there, Chad. Dog, no, just kidding. Man, I'm just glad to have you here with us tonight. You know, and you're able to get on here. And, yeah. You know, you mentioned about crawling under there, and John, KO4LLU, mentioned earlier there, you know, crawling under a wet vehicle to do, you know, work under the vehicle and all it seems like all the water drops are just right there, seem to be in that one area location. So I've learned this, Chad. Don't do anything in the rain. Why? You get wet. All right, Chad. Thank you so much, my friend. All right, N5XCS. Woody, do you have any DIY projects, Woody, that you don't like to do, but you got to do them anyhow? N5XCX from K4CUP. All righty, not hearing Woody. KI7PKL, Roy, did you stick around for the happy hour net? KI7PKL, K4CUP.
7: Hey there, Virgil, and yes, you bet I did. In fact, I am live from the real happy hour as we speak. And by the way, Mike asked earlier if I sang the Greens. Yeah, I guess my response didn't quite make it back into the thing here, but I love doing that song. Yeah, and it was interesting learning to do that because the rhythm playing it and singing it and doing it both at the same time. Let's say that was an interesting challenge. Anyway, chores that I hate, Virgil, I'm with you. I really don't like raking. I don't mind some of the other stuff, but raking, I hate that. But you know what I hate even worse? Climbing up on the roof. And I think I'm just about to the point where I'm going to start seeing somebody else see that crap. Because I hate going up there. Back to you, KI7PKL.
2: All right, KI7PKL, K4CUP, sounds like, yeah, yep, you are in the happy hour, two happy hours, so you got happy hour coming at you from both ways there, Roy. All right, thank you so much. Yeah, well, you know, I don't mind roof work too bad. I don't mind that too bad. I'd rather be doing roof work than yard work, so, but, one thing that gets me is people's gutters around here. They will actually have grass growing in their gutters. they're just, I don't know. I tell them, you know, hey, you have to hire a lawn keeper to get up on the roof to mow your gutters because of the grass growing in the gutters. But, yeah. All right, Roy, thank you so much. You're the last one that's checked in with me here tonight on the list. So let's see if there's anyone else out there. Maybe last call. Last call on the happy hour net. This is K4CUP. 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KD8BOQ, Corey, it's your turn to mic. Got any DIY things or jobs that's got to be done, but, you know, you dread doing them, don't like doing them, you'd rather be doing something else? KD8BOQ, K4CUP.
8: Thanks, Virgil. Well, I would say, after last summer, replacing lawnmower blades, never had a problem with it before, but on my right hand, which is my writing hand, I'd already had injured fingers. They were just healed up, freshly ready to go, all five digits. And I went to help somebody replace a lawnmower blade, and my hand slipped. The index finger and middle finger almost lost the tip of both of them, and had those bandages for a couple more months. So no more lawnmower blades. I'll just, I don't know, ask somebody else to do it or really take my time. I don't know. But don't like doing that. And besides that, this is an easy one, so it shouldn't be such a big deal. But I'm fine with starting laundry, moving it to the dryer, that whole process. But anything after the dryer, I don't want anything to do with it. Everything magically appear folded or where it needs to be, that would be great. Anyway, back to you. Thanks so much. It was a pleasure hosting with you and hearing everybody's answers and hearing everybody check in. Thanks, Virgil. 88BOQ.
2: 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Yeah. Yeah. A person needs to invent a dryer that automatically, you know, once it dries, you know, it does all the other work too. Maybe we get us a robot or something to fold our clothes and do all that work and things, you know. You know, they've got the robo vacuum cleaner, you know, that kind of, that you does all the housework. And what about these lawnmowers that you can just be on the beach somewhere and start your lawnmower at your house? And it mows its yard, or mows your yard, and all that. Husqvarna came up with a lawnmower there a few years ago that you put a G, you know, you got to put your coordinates in, your outline of your yard, program that into the mower, and then, hey, you can be down on the beach in Florida, or Palm Springs, or even on a ship on a cruise, and start your mower from your phone. So, what's the world coming to? Now, that right there would be my kind of mowing. All right. Anybody else got anything else for tonight's net before we close? K4CUP, final call.
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10: Hey, everybody. Yeah, you need to change the 8 to a 4, but other than that, you got the call sign right. Let me think. I'm trying to think of something. Oh, yeah. One of the things I don't enjoy doing myself is doing some dusting. especially with the blinds, the window shades around here. I've got 1, 2, 3, 4 I have to deal with. And it's starting to get dusty, and they have a bookshelf that's dusty too. So, yeah, it'd be nice to have, I don't know, maybe a robot come in and do the dusting for me for a change. I don't know. Laundry, well, I just go to the laundromat and take care of it. You know, a really nice one around the corner. And I just use, I repurpose the trash bags and put my laundry in the trash bags. Take a blue cart that I got from Walmart. It's nice and big, holds my groceries. And just take it on downstairs and unload it and put it in the back of the, put all the laundry in the back of my vehicle and drive it out to the laundromat and get my laundry taken care of. And it's better than using the smaller washer dryer here, which is tiny in comparison to what I find in the laundromat. But yeah, I'd have to say if I could have a robot here do some of my dusting, some of my mops, and some of my other cleaning, that would really help me out. Because on the weekends, it's one of the last things I want to take care of. But I know what it has to get done, so I got to figure something out there. K4CUP, KC4ZYC.
11: 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Yeah, I think that's twice I put an 8 in your call, but I know I've done it once a few months back there. But anyway, Howard, thank you so much for your check-in and answering tonight's question. And yeah, you know, maybe a robot would be highly recommended. You know, I wouldn't mind sitting at the house all day and having myself cloned and sending my clone out to do the job for me. That way I can just stay home. But it don't work that way. All right, okay, this is K4CUP with 11 Cat Happy Hour Net. It's been a pleasure. Thanks to KD8BOQ being the net control and myself, K4CUP, being the second round host for tonight. Come join me again next week. I'll have a question ready to go, ready, set, go for next week. And we had 29 check-ins, so good net, good turnout.
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1: Hell, it's busy. 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
2: 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Mark, thanks for coming back there, and hope you have a good weekend. We'll be listening for you tomorrow evening, and hope you have a good evening up there. K4CUP. 73s, everyone. 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
0: Sweet. So tonight, you're not going to think about this at all. You're going to put it out of your mind. I like listening to boring history for sleep on the phone. It's really nice. My wife introduced me to that. And then in the morning, maybe take a look at some Ryan Holiday or Aaron McGrath on that and slowly start to team up with people. What do you think of that plan? I have no idea. I'm making this up as I go. WB9CSP N3PAY.
1: Yeah, that sounds like a pretty good idea. I might have to try and think about that.
0: The harsh part is not ruminating, as they say. The hardest part is not thinking about it over and over and over again. The hardest part is pushing it away from my mind and thinking about something else. And, you know, hopefully you don't have that problem because we all have different quirks. Anyway, I wish you luck, and I know you can do it, but the thing is, I don't really have tons and tons of experience. I wish ARRL and friends had good ways to help people who wanted to start brand new HamFest, because Lord knows we need more of those. So I wish you well very, very much, and it takes time. It's really, really hard, and I think those two YouTube channels will help you. So what do you think, WB9CSP N3PAY?
1: I agree with you on that. I think that would be a pretty good idea to try and see how it goes. I mean, I still got to figure out all that stuff I was telling you, the tax stuff, you know. I have a feeling that's finished.

0: dropped out a little bit there right after you said, I have a feeling. And I think that you're right. There could be some tax implications. You know, like in the computer programming world decades and decades ago, it was a well-known fact that if you earned more than $600 from one customer, you definitely had to declare it on your IRS tax forms. But if you earned less than $600, then you didn't. You know, I've just heard that. I no personal experience, of course. Hi. So I hope that you have a good night's sleep. And one step at a time. I like to make a lot of lists. I'm not a journaler yet, but I definitely want to do journaling, so maybe that'll kick off for you as well. So back to you, WB9CSP N3BAY.
1: Get it done. I was saying that it's more than I thought it would be, and it seems like it's going to be a pain in the keister to try and get it done, but you know, I hope I can. There's hoping and wishing and then doing and succeeding or failing and learning again, so you know, it is what it is. I'm just trying to get as much information as I can and trying to also get somebody to help me who's done a ham fest before, so that way I, you know, maybe if I do get someone sponsored, it might actually be a better thing than me trying to do it alone.
0: I think that's a great idea. You know, Texas, it's a very big state. Hopefully there's somebody around who's perfectly happy to help you. And I bet you can find them, you know, either on net, just make it known, or something like that. All right, I'm going to toddle off and go listen to some boring history for sleep, hi. Unless you want to talk about something else, I'm going to be 73 and clear on your last. Back to you, WB9CSP N3PAY.
1: 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And I'm curious, did it cost as much as people say they do? I've seen those things go on QRZ from $3,000 to $8,000.
0: Dramatically less than that. I'll send you a note on Discord. It went like this. One day I was reading the new issue of QST or whatever that magazine is, and I said, I can't believe they're selling a Flex radio for whatever it was. And my wife's like, what are you talking about? And after I explained it, she's like, that's not so bad. You should get yourself one. And so I'll send you some details in Discord right now, okay? Thanks a lot, 73, and good night. I'm clear. N3PAY.
1: All right, Matt. And I'll chat with you over there for a few minutes. And thanks, Jack, if you're listening, and Skylar, W0FKY and KE0VH, for letting us chat on the system for a few minutes. 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

7CEL, calling out from on top of a hill in Eagle Mountain for the midnight Friday. 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
1: Okay, thanks. 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Skies are clear. Visibility is unlimited. Winds are calm. Current temperature 5 degrees. That's 5.5 for the current temperature. Barometer is falling. High temperature 77. 77 degrees for the high. Low temperature 53. 50 degrees for the low. And out of precip, I have 0.4 inches of precipitation or 0.4

0: 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You have a great day. 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
1: Thanks, Rich. I was in filling my coffee cup, so I got everything but the message number, sky condition, and wind.
0: Okay, message number is 145. Sky is clear and unlimited. Wind is calm.
1: Alrighty, 77 high, 53 low, 0.04 increase up there, so thanks for picking that up. I had to radio turned up. Well, Joe's usually pretty low in volume anyway, so but then I heard you come on and I know I'll bet Joe's there. I was in the middle of filling my cup, so anyway, thank you. So do you want to wait till the opening, or you got yours ready?
0: I'll do it later. That's fine.
1: Roger. We'll see you here in about 10, 11 minutes. 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

0: Dave, CG6UET with Burford. I know I'm early, but I've got to get something looked at on my foot. He's going to do it as soon as they can get back up there.
1: All righty. Go ahead, Edwin.
0: Number 150, clear and unlimited. Current is 51.8, and that's also my low. North, northeast, and calm, 30.33, and rising. High, 75. We've got the low. No precip whatsoever. 83% humidity, and a 47.1 and falling dew point.
1: Alrighty, Edwin. Got your 150 from Bertha there. We thank you for that. And take care. And yeah, I hope it's nothing major there on your foot. So talk to you soon. KG6UDT, WDs, are you in?

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0: Very good morning to you. So you and Sonia, and I'm on the Lafayette line, ready for your weather. Substituting for Sharon, as you can tell.
1: Gauge 0 and 0, 87% humidity, 46.0.

0: Paul, I got all goofed up. So, let's see. I think I got 8.5 for a high, 5.4 for a low, 0.12 in precip. I'm not sure that's right at all. 0.0076 and missed the dew point, and I also need the barometer again.
1: Okay, the barometer is 29.80 and steady. High of 85, low of 54.13 in the gauge, 0 and 0, 87% humidity, 46 2.0.

0: I got off on the wrong line and hurt my cursor. You know, I got too much stuff on the desk here, and if I touch it, trackpad, then it jumps to that cell. And so then I'd have to try to get back on your line. And anyway, I got her. So we thank you very much. And Frank's going to be doing the debt tomorrow morning. Let everybody know, N0GWP from Weldona. So volunteered to be in net control. So tomorrow morning will be his first day anyway. So that'll be good. You have a good day. Take care. And talk to you soon. WB1ETV. WD0AUN. And we'll move up to the Aurora South Line. Good morning again, Rich.
1: Good morning, Dave, and good morning to Paul. This is weather message number 150. Sky is clear and unlimited. Current temperature is 50. Wind is calm. Barometer is 29.87 and rising. High yesterday was 85. Low was the current 50. Nothing in the precip column. And 82% probability. You and Sue have a great day, Dave. WD0AUN. This is N0BQ.

Friday, Rich. Roger, 150 there from Aurora South. We got all of that, and no rain in Aurora South. We had 0.09 out here at Woodrow, so a little shower. That was nice. Every little bit helps. So you have a good day. Take care and talk to you soon. N0VPA, WDEWN, and the Baltimore Check-Ins, Colorado Amateur Radio Weatherman.

0: morning, Mario, and hope everything's going well in Parker. I'm on your line. I'll see if I can stay on it. And ready for your weather.
1: Yeah, good morning, Dave. I have weather message 146. Skies are clear, unlimited. Current temperature is 47 degrees. Winds are calm. The barometer is 29.87 and rising. The high temperature was 82. The low temperature was 57. Zero precips across. I had a relative humidity, or have a relative humidity, of 82 and a dew point of 41. That's it for Parker. Have a great weekend.

We got your number 146 there from Parker, so we thank you very much for that. And you have a good day. Take care. And, just working in the yard and the garden, I think, pretty much this weekend. So, but we'll try to take it easy part of the time. So, you have a good day and enjoy. KF0LJM, WD's Radio N, standing by for more check-ins, Colorado Amateur Radio WeatherNet.

0: good morning to you and Cheryl there, and I'm on your line, and hopefully I'll stay there. Having trouble keeping my hands off the trackpad. I'm just barely touching. It jumps to wherever the cursor happens to be. But anyway, I'm in the right spot now.
1: I joined the club. I've done that too. All right, number 126 from Westminster. It's Kevu. Clear and limited. 53 the current temperature. Hold on. Now it says 52. Make it 52. Wind is calm. Barometer 29.85 and steady. Our high was 85.85. 52 the low. 0.03 in the rain bucket. Clouds we've had in the last 3 or 4 days. The last 5 days. That's it. We got 0.03. That's feel like we got cheated, but that's all right. 75% relative humidity, 2.44. Yeah, the only thing I had in the rain bucket until yesterday was dust. A little bit of dusting at the bottom of the thing. So we'll have to clean that out. WA0CFP, take care. W73.
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1: I hear you. On 94, over.

0: No, I'm coming through the All-Star system. That hum that we had yesterday, I don't hear it on my receipt through the notes. So I just wondered if you could hear it stay on the repeater.
1: Oh, no. No, you're just perfect. I don't hear a hum at all. It's whatever you've done or didn't do, it seems like it's just perfect. Over.

right. Roger, roger. That's good to hear. Well, I just sort of moved a few things around. Not that that Steve may have done something to get rid of it too. So more likely Steve than me moving stuff around. So all righty. Well, you and Cheryl have a good day. Take care, and we will talk to you soon. So I think you probably heard Frank will be in that control for his first day tomorrow here on Sunday on 2 meters. WA0CFB, WD0AUN, standing by for more check-ins. 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

0: Roger, roger. So, yeah, I'll have, I think, I was going to have 15 days if I did Sunday, but Frank's doing it, so I think I'll only have 14 days this month. So, anyway, but no problem, so this will give me a chance. Well, it'll help out on Sundays when we have kids here and stuff, but to visit with them Sunday morning rather than be on the radio for almost 2 hours, at which is not a problem at all. But and like I told Ron, I can do more substituting then. So when you get ready to take a trip and stuff, so still be available. WAZL-CFB, WD0AUN, stand by for more check-ins. 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
1: We had 9 this month, so in March, a couple more than that, but I filled in for a few people. Alrighty, take care. WA0CFB.

0: Mike. Very good morning to you and Aaron there. So how's everything in Castle Rock this morning?
1: It is chilly. We are headed back down the thermometer in the last hour or so. So interesting to see.

0: Yeah, we're a little bit chillier. We were 58 yesterday morning. We were 47 this morning, so it's a little bit on the chilly side here also.
1: Yeah, it was interesting to see that it has decreased from its about 4 a.m. low. It went up, and it has plummeted back down. So I have for you number 150. We are broken and unlimited. Current is 4-5. Winds are coming out of the southwest at 4. Barometer is 29.81 and rising. Saw a high yesterday of 8.484, a 24-hour low of 4.444. 0 on all things precip, 83% relative humidity this morning with a dew point of 3.939.

that, I had to cough. I didn't want to do that in the mic. So we got her all, and you and Aaron have a great day and a nice week. Well, it is a weekend. Yesterday was Friday. Today's Saturday. So enjoy, and we'll talk to you again soon. KF0MF, WD0AUN, standing by for more check-ins.

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And a very good morning to all. This is WD0AUN. My name is David, and we're located north of Woodrow, Colorado. And I'll be the net control for this session of the 2-meter portion of the Colorado Amateur Radio WeatherNet. This net is conducted on this repeater courtesy of the RMRL from 6:30 a.m. to 7:30 a.m. local time, 365 days a year. The repeater during the net and only during the net is connected to the All-Star Digital System, which you can access directly through node 6207, or you can come in through the Colorado Severe Room on All-Star at 289-800. And if you're on Wires X, it would be 65045 and DMR through the Colorado Severe Room is 31083. There's also a simultaneous net going on 75 meters at a frequency of 3989 kilohertz, and Jeff KF0MPM is net control over there this morning, and that net's been going on since September of 1955. The net meets to gather weather information from around the state and region on behalf of the National Weather Service in Boulder, Colorado, as a public service of amateur radio. If you have any emergency traffic, please advise net control and we will help you pass it or stand by. This is WD0AUN, standing by for more check-ins, Colorado Amateur Radio WeatherNet 631.

0: Alrighty, Frank. Very good morning to you. You and Becky there. What's going on in Waldona this morning?
1: Just like always, everybody sleeps in. I haven't even heard the feed trucks rumble by yet.

0: scope and get back into it. So, all right, very good. Well, after a busy week, it probably feels good to be able to sleep in. So if you're the type of person that can sleep in, I think you and I are morning people, so we're up bright and early regardless.
1: Yeah, this morning I slept in for, probably 20 minutes extra, so that was quite a treat. But I have message number 5.30. Sky is overcast. Temperature is 51. No wind. Barometer is 29.88. The high yesterday was 8.5. The low was 5.1. No precept in all three columns. 94% humidity and 49% dew point.

0: Very good. So got your 5.30 from Well Donut, and we're completely clear out here at Woodrow, Frank. What do you got? Some fog trying to develop, low clouds and fog? Not fog yet, evidently, or you had probably said that, but because there's not a cloud in the sky out here.
1: Yeah, I went out and got everything all about 40 minutes ago, and it was completely clouded over. Visibility was probably about 8-9 miles, and it was just overcast, kind of foggy. And then looked out just now, and I'm starting to see blue sky, so it's burning off pretty darn fast.

0: All righty. Very good. So, yeah, it'll probably be gone here in an hour or so anyway. So, well, we got a little shower. We got 0.09, a little rain about 4:30 to 5 o'clock. So, moved by, but I'm sure that was south of you. So, you guys missed out on it. I don't even think Brush probably got any. It wasn't a very big cloud, but rained pretty good for about 15 minutes there. Anyway, all righty. Well, you and Becky have a great day, and look forward to talking to you tomorrow when you're in the chair. N0 is GWP, WD is the radio in.
1: Thank you for all your help. 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

0: Very good morning to you and Betty there. Well, everything today in Firestone.
1: I have number 141. Clear, unlimited, 53, with calm winds. Barometers 2980 and rising. High was 80, low was 51. We received decimal 25. 25 hundredths, quarter of an inch of rain yesterday, 78% relative humidity. And with that, we'll turn it back over to you, Dave.

0: John. Roger, 141 there from Firestone. We got her all, and you get the cookie for the most rain. We had 0.09. Lafayette, Paul there had 0.13. So you're a quarter of an inch. That's great. That probably freshened the air up and made the grass look a little better, to say the least. All righty. Well, you and Betty take care. Have a good day. And they got any estimate when they'll be done with the reconstruction?
1: No estimates yet. They started working on our laundry room yesterday, and they got the floor in there tore out. It's a small laundry room, so I shouldn't take it too long. They got their fans and drying equipment in there now. We're going to come back this morning and see how dry it is, how much moisture there is, and so forth. And once they get that done, then the construction people can come in and start rebuilding. They got to clean out my whole bedroom. So they're going to get one of those pod units and set it in the driveway and empty everything out of the bedroom so they can rebuild the bedroom as well. They said they can't patch anything that's in there, so it would look like a sloppy job if they just did what they had to cut away. So they submitted plans for everything, and the insurance company went for it, so they are now going to rebuild my entire bedroom as well.

0: never-ending projects. It sounds like all from a little leak. So amazing how that can lead to such a mess. So, all righty. Well, hang in there, and it'll get done sooner or later, and hopefully sooner. So, all righty, you guys take care, and have a good a day as you can. We'll talk to you soon. WN6OTL, WD0AUN, standing by for more check-ins.
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0: It's a roger, John. Good morning, Jim and Linda. What's happening up on the mountaintop?
1: Yeah, morning there, Dave. I got number 149 from Aspen Springs. And we have clear and unlimited 40 calm. 2983 and falling slightly. 68, 38. And we got 0.06 in moisture. And 61%. And that's it from here. Have a great day, and we'll chat with you tomorrow. KZOIWE.

0: Jim. Roger 149 there from Aston Springs. We got her all. And Frank N0GWP from Weldona is going to be net control tomorrow. So he's volunteered to jump in and help with the net control duties. So tomorrow will be his first day running the net. So that's going to be great. And so you can talk to him. So he's not, well, he's in the northeast or northwestern corner of the county. I'm in the southeastern corner of Morgan County. So he's, now you got two Morgan County net controls to talk to. You and Lynn have a good day. KA0IWE, WD the Radio N, stand by for more check-ins. 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
1: Okay, what did you say the guy's name was? KA0GWP?

0: Roger, Roger, N0 Golf Whiskey Papa. And his name is Frank.
1: Okay, N0 GWP.

0: Eyes to Roger.
1: N0GWP, that's correct.
2: Okay, got it. I'll get it written down and we'll chat with him tomorrow. K0IWE clear.

0: David. Very good morning to Mary Lou, you and Mary Lou, and hope you got something exciting going on this weekend, or maybe you're already up at Drake there. So anyway, I'm on the Brighton line, ready for Brighton and Drake.
1: Yeah, nothing too exciting, a little bit. We got Mary Lou's doing some garage sale this weekend with her sister, and then got a graduation party for a girl graduating high school, and head over there tomorrow and visit. So, but it'll be good. Let's see. We got message number 134 from Bright. We're clear and unlimited. Current temperature 5.5. Wind is calm. Barometer 290.75 and rising. Had a high of 8.4, a low of 5.1. Received 0.12 in precipitation. Little shower yesterday afternoon. And 8.2 for the humidity. And then over to Drake, number 134. Also clear and unlimited. Current temperature 5.6. Wind of the south-southwest at 7. Barometer 290.50 and falling. We had a high of 7.6, a low of 5.2, zeros in the precip, and 5.2 for the humidity. And that's it for me. Hope you have a great day, and we'll talk to you next time. KC0QIR.

Stewart got to 134 Brighton, 134 Dredge. We got all those. So, yeah, at that time, graduation time of year, we had graduation over in Ray a couple of weeks ago on a Sunday. And our eighth graders at Stewart Middle School there in the reunion graduated, or, well, I guess they called continuation ceremony on Wednesday. So we'll be up there for that and then take everybody out for a lunch. Or, anyway, is the plan. So, and that'll, they'll be done with middle school and headed on to high school next year. So, mercy, time flies when you're having fun. All righty. You and Mary Lou have a great day, nice weekend, and Frank will be here tomorrow and a new net control M0GWP, so from Weldona. So that's going to be good. We need to try to up our ranks of net controls. You guys take care. KC0QIR, WD0AUN, standing by for more check-ins. 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

0: And the coffee cup's empty, so I'm going to sneak out the kitchen and fill the coffee cup. I'll be right back.
1: I got it. Good morning, everybody.
2: Ron, I just sent you an email with a summary for May. Over.
1: Roger, Roger, just entered it.
2: Yep, WA0CFB.
1: And the reason you haven't heard the full sense yet is because it's still covered. I think I'm going to try it today.
2: Okay, just checking. I'm just curious what the water temp is these days. We have so little water around the state that it's good to see that somebody has a little extra. Over.
1: Roger, Roger.
3: Delta, and about the contact.

not sure what's bringing up the repeater, but it keeps me from getting in. And just tell Ron, good morning. And Paul, good morning to you again. 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

0: and good morning to you and Pam. What's going on in Genoa?
1: It is being very clear. Good morning. Yeah, I just read that email about the new net control coming up. Anyway, here is number 145, clear unlimited, 59 degrees, wind west at 10, barometer 29.86 rising, high 78, low 50, all zero precip, 71%, N0ZYM.

0: Colorado Sky. Peter once come up before I get in with through coming through the nose. So, Roger 145 there from Genoa, Ron, and you and Pam have a good good day, nice weekend. And we got a little rain here, 0.09, a little thunder showery around 4:30 yesterday. So that was nice. And yeah, Frank will be here tomorrow. Take the net. So that'll be good. And you and Pam take care. We'll talk to you soon. N0ZYM, WD0AUN, stand by for more check-ins. 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

0: 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I'm on the Fort Morgan line and ready for your weather.
1: Out of the northwest at 1. Barometer 29.83 and rising. Our high was 87. Our low 51. We had a trace of moisture. Just, and we are currently at 90%.

we got your 5.30 there from Fort Morgan, and I'm clear as a bell. There's not a cloud in the sky out here at Woodrow, and everybody else is clear except for Frank there in Weldona, and he's got, he doesn't have fog on the ground, but he's completely overcast, and visibility's about 8 miles. That may be lifting. He said it looked like it was starting to break up a little bit, evidently the fog settled in Fort Morgan there, so I don't think it'll last too long. Anyway, very good. Appreciate your weather. You have a nice weekend. Take care, and we'll talk to you again soon. Frank from Weldona, N0GWP, will be the net control tomorrow. He's going to start taking Sundays, so need a little more help there. That's a good deal to have him volunteer to do that, and we appreciate all your weather. You have, like I said, have a good weekend, and talk to you again soon. W0PEN, WD0AUN, standing by for more check-ins.

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Tomorrow, Ron AC0UV will be net control on 75 meters, and Frank N0GWP will be the new net control for 2 meters tomorrow. 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Have a good day and nice weekend. 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

0: May 30th, 2026. There you go. Almost the end of the month. Oh, then we start June. Fun. All right, we'd like to thank Michael Orchard, WNMW, for the Great Lakes Reflector. That'll be 9617. And the Michigan Conference, that'll be 96170. Also, the Daryl, V01UKD, for the link to help with the new drop in and your drop in too. And all the other note owners for the use of their notes and what you do to keep them up and running. So we may bring you this net every day. And thank everybody else in advance for their participating in the net. And if you have an emergency traffic, use a double break, and we will stop the net, see if we can assist you. And then after that, we will resume the net. And let's see, and if you are short-time or mobile, please let us know, and we will definitely try to get you to the top of the list. Not guaranteeing that one, but anyhow. All right, and remember, this is a control net, and all traffic must go through the net controller today. All right, I have no question of the day, just want to know how your weekend's going or what you're going to be doing. So there you go. All right, with that, we are looking for some short times and mobiles. Short times and mobiles only. Please come with your call signs, slowly, in phonetics, and twice.
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2: 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Victor Alpha 6, Golf, Romeo, Zulu. Bell, Edmonton, Alberta.
0: All right, the first one that checked in, KE8, I just some of your call to your last three. Can you come back in with them again, please?
1: Good morning, Net Control. This is Kilo, Echo 8, Uniform, Victor Alpha.
0: Thank you, sir. All right, we got KE8 UVA and DA6 DRZ on the short time list. All right, let's go up here to KE8 UVA. Good morning, sir. How you doing, Jim?
3: I and our son and his family went camping last week. The day we went down was sunshine. The day we came home was sunshine. The rest of the time was all rain. So we came home to grass growing like crazy, doing yard work. I'm out trying to do a early morning gardening and whatever before it starts to get warm. So it's going to be a short time. I just want to say 73 to everybody and enjoy the weekend. Kilo Echo 8, Uniform Victor Alpha.
0: All right there, sir. Well, enjoy your morning. Yeah, get it done before the heat comes in. I'm not quite sure what the temperature is going to be today, but it is definitely going to get warm. And yes, it's nice to see the sunshine and no rain. Unfortunately, though, let's see, it's going to be nice all next week, all the way up until Friday. Then there's going to be more rain, so there you go. Just what we need. All right there, buddy. You take care, 73. Thanks a lot for stopping by. And have a good weekend. All right, with that, let's move on down here to DA6 GRZ. Good morning, Bill. How you doing?
4: November 8th, Tango Hotel Juliet. Hey, Art. How you doing? I gotta change this. I was supposed to... Somebody took my call sign. It didn't check me into that net over on the do drop in. So I'm in a little PO'd. Hi. So I got to change. Put your call in the log now. Anyway, currently we've got 12 degrees Celsius, the high of 18. That's 53 and 64 Fahrenheit, respectively, and a mix of sun and cloud. Yes, last night I went to went straight from work to my grandson Shelton's lacrosse game at the place for the Leduc Crush against Red Deer teams, under 15. And they won by a slim 2-0 win. And the our goalie, goaltenders, they shared the MVP award. So, good on them. And Father Walter, he's an assistant coach. So, they've got two games today. We won't see the morning one, but we will get to the afternoon one at 3 o'clock. So, hoping they do well. So, there we go. And we'll get some grocery shopping done too as well. So, and I've got to, I think I figured out a way how to, I've got my my spare tire in the back of my truck locked up to a big chain lock, but I figured, well, I got to keep it upright. So I figured that out. It's not going to take long to do that. So there we go. It's only going to be like a temporary kind of mount because we're going to need to take put the canopy on it. And when we head out to Vancouver Island at the end of And I just booked a 1 week camping reservation out in out near Great Valley. There's it's about 2.5 hours west of here at Willie's West. So there we go. An acquaintance of mine lives out in Great Valley. He says it's a great place. So there we go. Stand by.
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1: Sounds like you got a lot of stuff going on, so there you go. And, yeah, I got 69 degrees Fahrenheit. We're going to get up to close to 80 today, so there you go. We got sunny skies right now. At least that's what it was last time. I took the dog out and stuff like that. And, yeah, my wife's with the grandkid, the oldest one. He came over, picked her up, and took her to the dollar store and stuff like that. They came back, and now they left to go do some weeding and watering in his mom's garden that she's got going down there at the community center. So there you go. All right, we'll say 73 to you. Have a great one, and we will talk to you later. All right, that brought me down to the bottom with a short time rest. Now I am looking for some partner check-in. So please come in with your call time slowly, in phonetics, and twice. Come on.

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3: 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Kilo Charlie 7, Yankee Fox Echo, Dale Letter Roseburg. Morning, Art.
4: 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This is Kilo Delta 7, Whiskey Alpha. That's 7WA, Roy, Salem, Oregon.
5: Alright, I left long enough pause there, didn't hear no short times of marbles, and there you go. Alright, we have KK7Z, K6TKR, N7REZ, KC7YFE, and KD7WA, and Roy, I hope his boots were clean when he stepped on you. Alright, let's go up to KK7Z. Good morning, Joe, and thanks for being in the background, buddy.
0: Hey, no worries, Art. Glad to be here. Actually, I had to take a quick pause because my YL wanted some coffee, and I said, I've got to monitor at the beginning of the net. Oh, there you go. And, yeah, yesterday Bud stepped on. I think it was yesterday. Yeah, squashed me like a bug. Bud is on All-Star, by the way, so yeah, you may want to put him on a list or not. That's you. But other than that, you know, yesterday I was heading up to the mountains. There's one waterfall up there, they say, was flowing, and I wanted to get up there and do some video of it, and audio as well. It's a steep hike, but not bad, but I didn't really check the weather. I wasn't expecting everything, but I headed out of here, and I looked up to the mountains, and it looked like as dark and nasty as you could get, and about halfway up the mountain, it started to rain, so I pulled over into a little secluded area and checked the camera at the ski lodge before I went any further, and it was, they were getting hammered with snow. So I pulled over and jumped in the back of my truck, and I was kind of just viewing the mountains, how pretty they were, and the rain had just started pouring down rain. So I wound up having lunch and just relaxed there, just with the nice dark and the rain. It was really kind of nice, but after about an hour, I determined that my hike wasn't going to work. Plus, I was in shorts and a t-shirt, and the temperature had dropped. It was already 50-some degrees where I was. It would have dropped another 20 when I got to the top, so that wasn't going to happen. So anyway, did all that packing up for nothing, and I came back, so... Turn that alarm on. I think that's about it there. It's 69 degrees here right now. It's kind of windy out there, so I would go up to the mountains today, except for on the weekend. It is so crowded with people and families and kids. It's just, yeah, I would not have any privacy. So anyway, that was my day, and I'll be here in the background. Joe in Las Vegas, KK7Z, thank you.
5: Well, you know, at least you found a place to pull over and check the cameras and stuff up there at the lodge. And see all that snow. Yeah, I don't think you would have been too comfortable with yours in the future. Oh, well, there will be other guys who can get up there and go hiking and stuff like that, buddy. And once again, thanks a lot for being in the background. I got to turn my speaker. I think I need to turn my speaker up on my my system here. But well, it is what it is. So, all right, buddy, you take care. We'll say 73. With that, let's move on down to the K6TKR. Hey, long time no hear there, buddy. How you doing, Glenn?
1: Well, good morning, Art. Everybody else on the net here this morning. Yes, just been incredibly busy, particularly in the mornings here. So hard to get on the net, but happy to be back on again. In fact, I've got to get the Jeep packed up and head out to the hangar, get some work done there. But our big deal is our son is turning 21 on Monday, and so we're prepping for a nice celebration for him and have him join the 21 and over crowd. So I just remember looking back when he was born, and I was thinking, you know, by the time he's 21, I'm going to be a really old guy. And so sure enough, that's what happened. But fortunately, still hanging on to health and able to get out and do a lot of fun stuff, which is great. And but we're looking forward to that. So with that, Glenn in Irvine, K6TKR, back to net.
5: All right, there, Glenn. Well, wishing a happy birthday on Monday from all of us. Oh, the 21 crowd. Yeah. Before you know it, he'll be pushing you around us so you can get to the hangar and stuff like that, buddy. Oh, yes, I know how it feels when, like, all my kids turn 21, and just had my older grandson turn 21 not too long ago, another one turned 18, oh, my God. And I got another one that's going on 15, but he thinks he's 21, so there you go. All right, buddy, you take care of 70. Good to hear you, and get back in here more often, buddy. All right, with that, let's move on down to N7RHB. Hey, Pappy, how you doing, buddy?
6: Well, about as well as you can do. You know, it's still in the sack, so, you know, it's 49.1 degrees outside, not in a rush to go out yet. But later today, I'll be heading over to some friends, my former senseis in the martial arts, and have some coffee and take them some stuff I've picked up for them, and, you know, like, a big jar of cinnamon, because he just loves his cinnamon. You know, as it was. Puts it on just about everything. Have a cup of coffee and maybe some milk, probably take some cookies with me, so I have something to munch on with the coffee, and go from there. One of the 2 days out of the week I get the car, so I'm going to take advantage of it. And then go argue with the pharmacy again. You know, last time I picked up, it was only $54 for the stuff. And yesterday they wanted $85, and I said, wait a minute. And they didn't even have the registration when I picked it up back in March. That's a $54 rate, so I'm going to say, oh, what's going on here? Why is it fluctuating $30, you know? So, anyway, they tried to tell me, well, you got a lesser amount. I'm going to take the jar and show them. No, I didn't. So, at that, let me grab a microband wipe. There you go. Now you're 99.9% germ-free for the next 24. And 7RHB. Heading it back some other direction.
5: You sound like my wife, man. She argues with the pharmacy all the time. And then they tell her, call the insurance company. So she comes home, calls the insurance company, and argues with them. Until they get it right, so there you go. I don't think I'd want to be arguing with my wife over anything, so there you go. she can get mean, buddy. She can get mean. All right, Pappy, You take care, and go have fun visiting your friend today, and enjoy the car when you got it. All right, bud, 73. We'll talk at you later. All right, that brings me down to KC7, YFB. Hey, good morning, Dale. How you doing?
3: Hey, morning there, Art, and the gang, AB. Wait a minute. NATXK, net control, KC7YFB. And, Roy, KD, Roy, KD7WAF. I hope I didn't break your back when I stepped on my, on your back when I doubled with you on the, with my, a non-lethal tennis shoes of sorts. I don't have great big clubby boots anymore. I try to keep those away. And Bill, or Glenn, K6TKR, great to hear you in there too, man. Well, we're doing okay, I guess. I'm kind of still having a battle of my own, you know, with the government in some way, shape, or form, but I don't really want to dive into that, so... I think, I know a few other friends that are dealing with situations like this, you know, like in my case, too, you know, and others. But other than that, I'm hanging in here as best I can, so I'm going to go ahead and wipe down the mic again to make sure all the germs are off of it and it's clean and we don't want to get the net controller sick. So, at any rate, thank you for the net, Art, and like you always say, stay 6 feet away, wear your mask, and keep your hands, disinfected, and all that. So, anyway, NATXJ, thank you for the net. Thank you all for being here, so let's keep up the good work, and most of all, stick around, stay around. I want to hear from you, not read about you in the paper, be it the events or the police laws. So with that, here's KC7YFB. We'll send that mic right back to you, man. And I promise you, it is clean and germ-free.
5: Woo! What a clean mic. Ooh, thank you very much for that. And, well, you know what? I'm not too worried about getting near people who are sick. It's the ticks and the mosquitoes I'm worried about with all the rain that we had and stuff like that, man. I guess they're coming out in force, so gotta watch out for them. gotta make sure I don't get none of them little critters on me or the dogs, so there you go. All right, buddy, you take care of 73, man, my friend. It's good to hear you all the time. All right, with that, let's move on down here to 87WA. Good morning, Roy.
7: Well, good morning, Arthur, and all the other hamsters on the worldwide friendship. And this is Roy, the 7th day here in Salem, Oregon, 49 degrees this morning. It's going to get up to around 70, and we want to enjoy this cooler weather because we're talking Tuesday, maybe 39. I'm looking forward to it, especially that winter day. I like the nice cool morning. Anyhow, let's see. Speaking of ticks, the neighbor across the street was visiting her sister from Missouri, and then came back, and her little daughter had a tick in her back. So hopefully it doesn't have any of that Niles disease or something like that. But they actually sent it off. I guess there's a place you can send it off. I can check the tick. Anyhow, let's see. Yard work today. We're going to have, it's going to be nice and fairly cool, so it's a good day to get out and do more yard work. Sue's going to go to the church and do a craft class, so I'll have some time of my own. So that's it here in Salem, Oregon. 73 to everybody. Back to net control.
5: All right, there, Roy. All right, buddy. Well, don't overwork yourself doing yard work, buddy. yep, okay, say hi to Sue from us and stuff like that, buddy. Yeah, I don't want to talk about yard work. I still got it. After all that rain and now drying out, everything's growing again, so there you go. Weeds included. Oh, I hate to see that. All right, buddy, you take care of 73. And we will talk at you later. All right, the last one on this list is K5EWA. Hey, good morning, bud.
8: Good morning, Arthur. Good morning to everybody, and especially good morning and thank you to Bicycle Joe, KK7C, for seeing me on the All-Star Link list and getting me in. I did try to check in, but I doubled. I can only say I'm in Double City, but I was sending up to people like Bicycle Joe to help me present that issue. It's a beautiful day today. Our weather today is going from 60 to 90. It will be warming up on either late Monday or Tuesday. We'll be heading up into the low 100s for the rest of the week. But it is nice weather here. We're not seeing clouds in the sky. Just kind of wood clouds. And watching the cars go by on the street here. I live literally right across the street from Leisure World, which is a well-known, long-term resident community for houses, not hotels and apartments and that kind of stuff. It's known about this area, Leisure World. And I'm looking at it right now, talking to you. Interesting, I did hear a question today, but I wanted to let you know that something interesting happened. A couple of weeks ago, I noticed that I didn't have any spare light bulbs. I've been in this senior facility now for about 9 months, and I said, well, you know, light bulbs do burn out. They normally last 4 years. And I ordered some replacements, and when they arrived, I stuck it up on the shelf. On Wednesday this week, in the living room where I am right now, there's no ceiling lights. I have two floor lamps, and then the desk lamp at the desk where I'm sitting talking off. So those are the three lights in the living room. To go with the floor lamps. Well, on Wednesday this week, one of those lamps went dark, so I had the light bulbs to replace it. And then this morning I get up, and the other one went dark. So that's interesting timing that I ordered. Got the replacement light bulbs, and then in the same week, within a couple of days, I needed to replace the burned out light bulbs. Really good times on my part. Maybe God's looking up for me. With that, I'm looking forward to hearing my friends. Everybody have a great day, but better still, make it a better day for someone in your life today. And with that, I'm turning it back to Arthur. Again, thanks for getting me in the net. This is K5EWH. Back to the control.
5: Well, you know, Bud, they said everything happens in two, so there you go. Yeah, well, you know what? You ain't telling me nothing about light bulbs. I've got two desk lamps back here in the radio room. Oh, plus, I got an overhead fan with a light in it, too, which I have to turn that one on when I use that, or I can't see my papers for some reason. And I don't want to put any bigger light bulbs in the in the lamp. So I'm afraid of something shorting out here and me getting a good shock there and really getting my heart going. All right, buddy, you take care. 73, and hopefully you know, hopefully no more light bulbs go out on you, buddy. 73, my friend. With that brought me down to the bottom of the list. I am looking for some more check-ins. I am November 8, Tango Hotel Julian, Art here in sunny Springfield, Ohio. And I am please come in with your call sign, slowly, infinitics and twice. And if you are short-term or mobile, let me know, and I'll definitely try to get you to the top of the list. So, yeah, come on.
9: Victor Oscar 1. Uniform Kilo Zulu. Victor Oscar 1, Uniform Kilo Zulu. Good morning, Art.
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17: Net Control, Sentinel trying to get in. my name came up on my phone, but I couldn't talk. Anyway, Kilo Bravo 7 Papa Victor Whiskey. Or Putz Berry Well, of course.
5: Okay, let's hold it up right here. Got a heck of a list going on here. So, I had to move over to the other column, so hopefully I don't forget anybody. All right, hold on here. We got VO1UKZ, N5XCX, N3LTH, K0OBX, WA8AQB, AE7MR, November 0, Hotel Charlie, Kilo Bravo 7, DBW, and I heard you, Mel, no problem on that one. And KC7, LRS, and KC7GHT. Alright, I didn't hear no showtimes or mobile, so let's move up to the top of the list. VO1UKZ, hey, Daryl, how you doing, buddy?
18: Hey, good morning to you, Eric. Good morning to everybody on the Worldwide Friendship Net here. This is VO1UKZ. Not doing well this morning, man. Not doing well at all. Feeling really sick. I think the penicillin, or not the penicillin, but amoxicillin that the hospital prescribed earlier in the week when I was there might be allergic to it, or it might just be making me sick. One or the other. I've been taking it with food like I'm supposed to. And you know me. I mean, I'm 5'11", 240 pounds. It's one of my favorite things to do. Oh, man, my face. So every time I take the antibiotic, I'm throwing up, like, afterwards, and for like 2 hours afterwards. And I don't think it's working as a result of that.
5: Daryl, you dropped out, buddy.
19: Papa Tango 2 Alpha Lima, doing good dropping through my garden, Norway, Hodges.
5: That PT2, whatever, there's a neck, we got a neck going on here. Please stand by. I'm not looking for any more check-ins at this point in time. VO1UKZ, Daryl, are you there, or are you running to the restroom?
18: A 911 is the emergency line, and 811 is like a non-emergency medical advice line. So I called it and I spoke to a nurse and she said, yeah, it's one of two things. You're either irritating the line of your stomach or you are having a mild allergic reaction to it because I'm not getting like anaphylaxis or nothing. My throat's not closing off or anything like that. I mean, I know what an allergic reaction, a severe one, feels like, because I've got that reaction to pee and stuff like that. So, I don't know. Let me reset once here, so I don't time out. I got another crazy story to tell you guys. So, yesterday afternoon, around 4 o'clock in the afternoon, I'm sitting here and I'm playing some games. And all of a sudden, I get this burning smell. And it smells like burning circuit boards. You know, all of us hams know that smell, you know? When something electrical is burning, smell it. So I went around, you know, my house is sniffing everywhere. I was like a bloodhound, you know, sniffing every outlet and every piece of equipment in the house, trying to figure out where it was coming from. And then all of a sudden, I look out the window and there's tons of black smoke all over my neighborhood. Here, I go outside and look down the road, and here's this car crashed into a telephone pole, and it's like completely on fire, like 4 houses down from me, and it covered the neighborhood in this big black smoke. It was disgusting. But it blew my mind, man. It must have been such a hard crash for a car to catch on fire like that, but yeah, I had to get the fire trucks and put it out, and there was people screaming, and oh my God, it was crazy. But anyway, that's my story, Art, and I'm sticking to it. Deal when you can.
5: All right, Gerald, well, you know, maybe you want to quit judging the Mastrillers for about a few days and see what happens, buddy. And stuff like that. If it's a good crash, it won't take much for a car to catch on fire, guarantee it. So there you go. especially if it hits hard enough that it splits the fuel line. So there you go. You think you got that hot exhaust underneath of it. All right, buddy. All right. You stick to your stories. And we love it. All right, bud. You take care. 73 and hope you're feeling. I hope you start to feel better, buddy. 73 for now. All right. With that, let's move on down to N5. FCS. Good morning, Woody.
10: Good morning, King Arthur. Hey, you're twerking, right? Okay, anyway, greetings. And, yeah, Daryl, it's really tough when your low vision is to start with, you know. You can't really see where the smoke is coming from. And so you go sift around that person. I've been there, done that, you know. And, it's kind of a relief, actually, when you go outside, you see that this is from somewhere else. Well, since the inhabitant of the car got out all right. No big deal. No big problem. And I hope it didn't mess up your power or anything. I do know that when you do let smoke out of

0: 78, something like that. It's, overcast here in Tavares, Florida. Stand by. Let me reset. Yeah, the, yeah, I have let the smoke out of stuff, and it just I come back, you know, once it's gone, it's gone, you know. Okay, everybody have a great day. I'm glad it wasn't anything, your fault, though, you know. Everybody have a great day today, and we'll talk to you later on. It's probably going to get warm, probably up to about 90, but it's not going to be too bad, especially right through. Well, we had one heck of a thunderstorm yesterday. It lowered the temperature, and like a fogel, I was sitting outside in the garage, high and dry, with lightning striking all around me. But I locked out there. It wasn't my time to get struck. Yeah, everybody have a great day. Talk to you later. It's 5XTX. San 73.
1: All right, there, Woody. Well, you have a good day, and I'm glad you didn't get struck by lightning. You say hi to your wife from us. And with that, let's move on down here to N3LTH. Good morning. How are you doing?
2: Good morning, Art, and everyone on the net. I'm doing good. I have kind of a relaxing day here. I had my grandsons here the last 2 days, and they're trying to keep me young, but they wear me out. So I really don't have anything planned for today. I'm just going to take it as it comes and do what I want to do. It's going to be a beautiful day here, mid-70s, sunshine. Doesn't get any better than this. That's all I have, Art. Thanks for taking my check-in, and everyone have a great day and rest of the weekend. 73, N3LTH.
1: All right, dear Jim. Yeah, well, you know what? You ain't telling me nothing about grandkids wearing you out. I'm so glad now that they're all grown up. They want nothing to do with us. So there you go. Unless they need something, then they come over and either want me to work on the car and stuff like that, or do something else, or they come over and grab the grab their grandmother to take them somewhere or go help them do something. So there you go. Basically, when they do come over, they just leave me alone. They know better. All right, Jim, you take care, buddy. 73. Enjoy the relaxing day, buddy. All right, with that, let's move on down here to K0OBX. Hey, good morning, Phil. How you doing?

0: Well, he must have got busy. I don't see him on the list, so all right. I'll put a question mark next to him, and let me see. Where's my thing? There it is. And we'll move on down here to WAHHUB. Good morning, Jim.
1: Well, good morning, Art, and everybody else on the net. I'm laying in bed right now, a little overslept. I'm waiting for the bathroom to warm up.

0: I can go take a shower. So anyway, I thought I'd check in real quick. I'm late, I know, but hey, sometimes sleep is worth it. Not much going on today. It's an uneventful day. So that's about it for me. I just wanted to make sure I checked in if I could. And 73 off. WA88QB, back to me.
1: Oh, I like that one. Laying in bed, waiting for the bathroom to warm up, please, and getting showered. Jim. I don't know what we're going to do with you there, buddy. But anyhow, so hopefully it warms up soon so you can get up, get your shower, and get your day going. 73, my friend. Have a great day, and we will talk at you later. All right, well, Dad, let's move up here to 87 MR, Mr. Terry. Good morning. How you doing, sir?
0: NATHJ, Alpha Echo 7, Mike Romeo. A number of years ago, I was the LDS Church security over here at my building. And I never went into the building at the same time, just so I could, because we had the kids that would leave the windows unlocked so that they could sneak into the building. And I went in there about 3 o'clock in the morning one time, and there was a fog in the gymnasium. I go, what the heck? So I went clear through the whole building because it had a smell to it. And I checked every inlet. And I even called the bishop in, and we did it together. And then it turns out that the seminary teacher the morning before had brought in a fog machine and put fog in the gymnasium so they could do a reenactment of one of the wars in the Book of Mormon. It was, that stupid fog was still in the gymnasium after almost 12-15 hours. Crazy, I'll tell you. It sure threw me for a loop, because I've played in a wire fire before. One of our heaters heated up the wire in the wall, and anyway, back to group. Hopefully I have found myself out. 87 MR back.
1: That's too funny there, Mr. Terry. All right, buddy, you take care of 73, and we will talk at you later. With that, let's move on down into November 0, Hotel Charlie. Hey, Cliff, good morning.
2: Oh, good morning. There you go, it's there. Mr. King Arthur. Oh, boy. Thanks to you, King Arthur, we got sunshine and 62 degrees and all that. So that's all you're good doing. So we're going to do yard work today, get a lot of things like that doing. And yesterday I was doing shampooing and stuff on the house inside. But yesterday we had fun in the arcade and with the pinball, right? Pinball, how'd that song go? Somebody tell me how that song goes. Anyway, that song was really fun. And pulling the plug, you know, pulling the little thing, and it shoots all over the place. And I was doing good. It's been a long, long time. So there you go. For stuff that's really important. And your AC, back to Nick.
1: Well, you're talking about, he's a pinball wizard. Bagahoo, there you go. All right. That's a real good song, and I like it. All right there, buddy. All right, 73, my friend. Have a great day. All right, with that, let's move on down to the KB7 PVW. Good morning, Mel.
3: Good morning. Well, yeah, they had somebody run into a telephone pole here yesterday and it burned up. Wow, I don't know. I don't know. I think there's a lot of people still like to drink and drive, or drugs and drive, or something. Anyway, let's see. CPAC's only a week away. If you're close by, come on down to CPAC next Saturday at Seaside, Oregon. It's a lot of fun. Let's see. Today, I'm going to go over and check out a garage sale that we donated to. A lady lost her leg at the senior center, and I don't know how, but they said her insurance ran out. I don't know how you do that. Seems like if you have insurance, you have insurance. But anyway, I'm going to go over there and see how they're doing, and help them out if I can. But, yeah, the sun's shining now, and we're going to have the Rose Parade the same day as CPAC, but they're doing the parade at night now. Instead of having a daylight parade, they're having a evening Rose Parade, and then a starlight parade is kind of everybody that wants to be in a parade can be in that, so it's going to be interesting, so we'll be home from Seaside for that, so that'll be okay this year. KB7PBW, back to them.
1: Alright, there, Bell. Alright, well, say hi to your wife from us and your son. And, hey, enjoy CPAC, was it next week? And I think that's what you said. And enjoy your that little Rose Bowl blur. Alright, yeah. I can talk. Alright, buddy, you take care. 73, good to hear you. Alright, with that, let's move on down here to KC7LRS. Hey, JC7DHD, good morning, Joyce and Joe. How y'all doing?
4: And everybody on the net, I was surprised to hear that. Santa Mel was a close parade at night. That doesn't seem, it seems very strange. Anyway, we're sitting out in our usual spot out here in the 60s, 65 it was when it first come out. And beautiful, it's going to be ending soon, that's for sure. Happy birthday to Glenn's 21-year-old son coming up, that's great. Seems like when he first on the net, you know, he's 15, 16 years old, and now he's 21, wow. Good hearing, everyone, and yesterday was quite a enjoyable day. Our neighbors next door and their son was over, and my cousin and husband and celebrated Joey's birthday some more from last week, and sat out in the pasture and opened up the gifts out there, and we took pictures, and Joe took the drone up and got us all in picture, and then Philip next door, he brought over the tortoise in a box to set out in the clover and the grass. And Phil kept an eye on that tortoise. And, oh dear. So, and it was chilly. It was absolutely, the wind started to come up about 15, 18 miles an hour. It was about 11 in the morning, and had a little bit of a vest and then sweaters on. It was amazing in the shade. Must have been single-digit humidity or something, but it was chilly. So, but if we're in for the 3 years, triple digits coming up soon now. So, hey, see it happen. Anyway, over to Joey, this is KC7LRS. Hi to everybody and Bud there as well.
5: Good morning, everybody. KC7GHT going high-tech here. And, like Joy said, we're sitting out here in our favorite spot again. But we had another celebration. I don't know why these people are celebrating my birthday so much, but I really appreciated it again. We're out there in the west pasture, and we decided to sit in the shade of one of the huge pine trees. And the sun spots were right next to us. But anyway, we're sitting in the shade. And we're just enjoying chatter, and we're kind of in a circle with all these lawn chairs around and everything. And I took the drone off and just flew it up. kind of went real slow around the people and tried to get some photographs, but they're in the shade, and of course, the rest of the pastures seem to be have sun all around too, so they're going to look dark in the video anyway. It was kind of unusual because we're sitting out there in this lawn, well, it's pasture, but the choice didn't get opposed. So it's 3 weeks since it's been cut. 2 weeks, I guess, it's been cut. They normally cut it every 2 weeks in the summer. And so it's about lush, maybe 4 inches thick. The grass is 4 inches high, maybe. And of course, it's like a soft carpet. But, you know, it's irrigated. So, and the wind was blowing, like Joyce says, maybe 5-10 miles an hour. Kind of. And all of a sudden, everybody starts getting coats on, you know. And Judy over there, she had a blanket and wrapped her whole self in the blanket sitting in the lawn chair. And we're trying to figure out how come it's cold all of a sudden. Well, then I realized, you know, that the lawn was irrigated. You walk across it, your feet don't get wet or anything. There's no sign of any moisture. But it's like a big swamp cooler. The whole rug that you're walking on is all swamp cooled with a little breeze blowing through it. So you're like sitting on a 3-inch thick carpet that's a swamp cooler. So that's why we were cold, I think. Anyway, just an interesting observation. Back to Net Control, KC7GHD.
1: Oh, I can see everybody just getting their coats on and bundling up there. And and you're probably right, Joe. We probably ended up into a swamp cooler, so there you go. I don't know. But maybe next time you should go out there and when they irrigate and see if that's the case with a little bit of wind there. But it sounds interesting. And yes, we know where your favorite place is. So there you go. All right, dear Joyce and Joe, you guys have yourself a great day, and we will talk to you later. All right, that brought me down to the bottom list. And if you didn't know, this is the Worldwide Fitness Fan. I am November 8th, Tango Hotel Juliet, Art here in sunny Springfield, Ohio. I'm looking for some more check-ins, so please come with your call signs. Slowly. Infinite extra twice, and if you are short on the mobile, let me know, and I will definitely try to get you to the top of the list. So with that, please come now.
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1: Okay, let's hold it up there. That'll probably take me up to the top of the hour. And I missed the KD8B, I think it was BBQ, but I missed it. And I think he was in and out. So there you go. All right. I think that's what I heard. Oh, okay. Thank you very much, Sir Joe. It was KD8BOQ, Corey. Okay, all right. He was in and out. All right, Corey, you have some great day, buddy. Talk at you later. Okay. All right. Okay. With that, I got KI7BR, KC7FNW, KD8RER, AB7DW, and Corey was in and out. 73 Corey, my friend. And let's see, we got KM5CAR. I think I got your call right there. And KB7DDW on a recheck. All right, with that, let's move up here to the. Oh, TM. Okay, TM5. Oh, God. Boy, I can really hear. All right, let's move up to the top of the list. KA7BR, Miss Barbara, good morning.
12: Well, good morning, NATHJ King Arthur. Thanks for serving as night control. I've been listening in as I've been waking up, which I did late. I guess I needed to sleep. Anyway, Grandma and I have a lot of stuff we're tackling this weekend at the house, just getting ready for our respective trips, her to New Orleans for the Rosie the Riveter Association convention, and me for CPAC. And my niece will be going with Grandma. So my niece is awesome. She's a nurse in her early 40s and very used to working with older folks. She works at the VA, and so I think she'll be great with Grandma. Anyway, we have our packing to do. I've got a bunch of stuff to do to prepare for CPAC. I will be coordinating I'll be the volunteer coordinator for CPAC, and that's a role that I've been setting up. So I've been collecting people's information and people who have stepped up to volunteer, and I'm really excited. I think we'll have enough volunteers to cover the various areas. There's so much that goes into these conventions, and volunteers really, without them, it just doesn't happen. So I'm really grateful for all the folks who have been stepping forward that way. Anyway, that's about it for me. I'll be listening in, but thanks so much for running the net. I will be your net host tomorrow. I did it last week, but Gina and I swapped because I will be at CPAC next weekend. So I'm doing it tomorrow instead, and then she will do it 2 weeks in a row, and then we'll be back on regular Sunday rotation. So I'll see y'all tomorrow morning, and have a great day. 7-3-0, this is KI7BR, sending it back to net control.
1: All right, there, Miss Barbara. Well, I'm glad you mentioned that about you and Gina swapping and going then going back, because I would have been confused tomorrow morning. So there you go. Considering I got to bed on Monday, so there you go. All right, you take care. 73. Don't work too hard, or don't have Grandma work you too hard. So there you go. There, and enjoy yourself, and we will talk to you later. 73 for now. All right, with that, let's move on down here to KC7FMW. Good morning, Missy. How you doing?
13: Good morning, Missy.

0: it's funny, like, he starts to sing little soft trills, you know, before they uncover him. And then as soon as they uncover him, like, you can sense that they're going to uncover him, right? But as soon as they uncover him, like, the second they uncover him, he's like, you know, doing this little trill, his full-fledged singing. And I might be in the bathroom, and I can hear him clear from the bathroom. And I said this morning to my aide, I'm like, well, it looks like you uncovered him, because look who's up. And he's like, yeah, he's happy, it's funny. And then when I come out, you know, and say hi to him, then he gets all excited. But now he's just chirping at me. I'm like, hey. So anyway, and it's raining here. It's raining hard, so I'm kind of enjoying the sound of rain. I love the sound of rain. It's an amazing sound. So I'm kind of enjoying that. And I got the weirdest idea for a song just now. Like, just now I got the weirdest idea. But I don't know how to put it together yet. It's never written about anything like this, but I went bowling a few years ago with a friend of mine, and he's blind and I'm blind. And, you know, you don't expect to win a bowling game if you're blind, let alone be in close competition with your blind friend, right? I just figured I'd lose. And in this particular bowling game, he and I were neck and neck the entire game. And I was like, it was so much fun. He won, of course, but I was right behind him. And so it was a really good, fun, competitive game. And I thought it would be kind of fun to see if I could write a little song about it. So I don't know, I might try, but I've never done anything like that. So might be interesting. We'll see what happens. If it comes out, I'll put it on the Facebook page for you. Anyway, I hope everyone's doing well, and have a great rest of your day. This is KC7FMW, Take 73, just back in at control.
1: All right there, Missy. All right, well, I hope you can come up with something for the song. It comes out all right, and then you post it. There you go. All right, and you can keep the rain here in Ohio. We don't need any more rain. We've had enough for a while, so there you go. All right, there you go. All right, sorry about the background noise. That's coming through one of my DMR radios. All right, there, Missy, you take care of 73, and we will talk to you later. All right, with that, let's move on down there to KD8RER. Go ahead, the microphone's yours, buddy.
2: Well, good morning, Art. Never mind on that. There's space bar. It would have worked. I hate that when it does that, but... it's got a mind of its own, I guess. I got 72.9 degrees and 58% humidity. Sun shining out there, clouds in the sky. And, boy, I got quite a bit of stuff done yesterday. Worked in my garden some, and worked on my one truck. The cover on the bed was leaking a little bit in the front down into the bed, and... I decided I better fix that, so I had to take it off and put the new rubber in the front, and several of the pieces on the side were loose, so I had to re-glue those and get everything back ship-shape, get it back on, so that was a lot of fun. I picked up some new glasses yesterday, too, and so I've got the... be able to read a little bit better here. Distance was okay. And I was listening to the event a while ago when Daryl was on there. I thought about Daryl saying he's sniffing like a bloodhound. And I said, oh boy, you better watch what he's sniffing on. You know what dogs do. So anyway, Something else I wanted to say, but now I completely lost it. But anyway, this afternoon I'm going to the Dragons game. I had two tickets that I got at the blood bank when I gave blood the last time, so it's today. So that ought to be real interesting. So it's a night game. So anyway, I'm going to turn it back over to you. Oh, the first part of the set, I was sitting here, and all of a sudden I dozed off, and that's the reason I didn't check in early. And it's hard to get in when there's so many people already checking in. So anyway, with that, back to you, Art, and everybody else, and have a great day.
3: All right, Joey Ellie. All right, well, enjoy the Dragons game tonight. And, hey, you know, with the new glasses, I shouldn't have any problem singing at night. And I'm glad you got your Tahoe covers fixed on your truck and stuff like that. And, yeah, my Jimmy, I got a leak around the door. The rubber, for some reason, the rubber ain't sealing right. I tried ordering different kinds for that vehicle, and couldn't get them until the wife put the original back on there, and it's still leaking, so I don't know. So she went and bought a cover, because we don't drive the Jimmy that much. So, you know, maybe once a week. So, anyhow, there you go. All right, and I'm glad you got stuff done in your garden and stuff like that. So sit back, relax, take another nap, buddy. We will talk to you later. All right, with that, let's move on down to the AB7DW. Good morning, Brother Dave. How you doing, bud?

0: AB7DW, the microphone's yours. What are you up to, brother?
1: Yep, sorry about that. Good morning. I accidentally hit the end button instead of the transmit button. It didn't work too well. Anyway, I think we're going to have a beautiful day here today. Maybe it's 70. Hopefully, didn't quite get that warm yesterday. The clouds were rolling in here. Yeah, we'll probably be working outside today in the yard as well. We've got a never-ending job of taking care of these Himalayan blackberries. It's like taking over the earth here. But that's what we'll be doing anyway. 73, everybody, we won't hold it very much. Now, you got a lot of people you want to get off this net here sometime. 87, DW, back over to you there, Brother Art.
0: All right, there, brother. All right, buddy. Get some yard work done or stuff like that. You're like us. You never know when you're going to get more rain. So go. Better get it done early before the heat comes up there and it drives you back in the house. So with that, we'll say 73, brother, and we will talk at you later. All right, with that, let's go down to the TM5CAR. Good morning, Terry. How you doing?
2: TM5CAR is sending a very good morning to you there, Art, and good morning to everybody on the net. I hope everybody's having a lovely Saturday there. And not too bad here in the UK, although the rain has just started. Temperature-wise, we're about 65 degrees Fahrenheit. So the little heat wave that we had last week, which took us into the high 70s, low 80s, has came to a bit of an end, and we're back to our kind of seasonal average, let's say. And, normal service has resumed there. Hi. just having a relaxing Saturday afternoon here. I'm sitting here in at the kitchen table listening to the net. I did do a CW class this morning. Really enjoyed that. I'm in the very early stages of learning CW. Many times I've attempted to learn it, but usually off my own back. But this time I'm getting some guidance from the LICW group. So that's been fantastic, and I'm really impressed with their classes. They're really good, and it's quite guided and structured, which is a big help. It'll stop me falling off the wagon, I guess. Gives me a bit of structure and makes me practice. Apart from that, I'm not really doing a lot today. The dog has gone home. I was looking after my sister-in-law's 14-year-old spaniel, and she was in quite ill health, and I was a little bit concerned about her, but thankfully she's gone home and all was fine. The dog's going to be, I think, for a check at the vet, but yeah, she's back home with her mum and dad, so no longer my responsibility, thankfully, and we managed to keep her going and the heat that we suffered there at, but as I say, great net today there. Really enjoyed hearing everybody, and hello to Missy, Joyce, Joe, Rosie, all the gang. It's great to hear you all, guys, and I do enjoy getting into this net every single day. It's brilliant. TM5CAR, back to you there, Arts in the Net.
0: All right, there, Terry. All righty. Well, you know what? You enjoy the day, and hey, it's always good to hear you and stuff like that there, kid. So we'll say 73 to you. Have a great one. And, hey, we will talk at you later. All right. You know what? Before I get to you, I'm going to go down here and I'm going to get W-H-R-I-P. Randy, you ain't getting away without saying something. Come on in, buddy.
3: Well, good morning, Art. Good morning, everyone. And, Art, I tried. Finally, I thought, well, I'm just going to sit back. And I had to laugh when Larry said it was kind of hard to get in today, because it really was. He wasn't lying, and that's a good thing, though. But I always depend on you to be there and single me out there, although I'm not the only one. I will say that it was good to hear Glenn in there today. His museum looks sounds like it's going to be really neat. I shouldn't say is, but you know what I mean. And Roy, it's good to hear that he's getting better and doing, I can't say well, but he's doing better than what he was, from what I understand. And it's always good to hear Joe and Joyce and Dale and everybody that checks in. Anyway, not much going on around here today. We've got some high thin clouds out there. A little bit of a breeze, but it's only going to be in the mid-70s, so I may get the motorcycle out, depending on, I think it's my sciatic nerve on the right side. I think that's what it is. I think it's just acting up, and I think I may try it today, but then I might rest it another day. Anyway, that's all I've got, so that's all you get, and good morning to everyone. Everybody have a great day, 7-3, and thanks, Art. I'll send it back to you in the net. Whiskey 8 Romeo and your papa.
0: Well, you know what? I wasn't going to let you just sit there, so there you go. Well, I hope everything works out with your body there so you can get out there on the bike and enjoy yourself and stuff like that. So, yeah, there is a little bit of breeze. I was out there a little bit earlier with the dogs before the net started. So, had a little whirlies of birdie things we got in the yard. They were just blowing in the breeze. So, there you go. All right, Randy, good to hear you, my friend, and 73. So let's go back up here to KB7 BBW. Hey, Mel, I'm gonna let you put the roses on it, and I'm gonna get out of here. So go ahead there, Mel.
4: Yeah, I forgot to mention. I'm gonna say it was probably 10 years ago. I was down in the basement where I have my hamster, and I was on. Talking away, I guess, and all of a sudden I smelled something, and my radio went off, and I smelled burning wires, and I thought, oh my God, my radio, and I shut everything down and got to checking things out. Well, turned out it was my power supply, so I had to get a new power supply, but that was better than getting a new radio. KB7 PBW, be careful out there. KB7 PBW.
0: Yeah, glad it wasn't the radio, just the power supply. Power supplies really ain't that much better than having to go out and buy a new radio. All right, buddy, thanks a lot, 73, and have yourself a great day. All right, I'm going to say 73 to everybody. Y'all have yourselves a great day. Y'all stay warm, stay dry, stay cool. No matter where you're at, or please remember, always wipe down the mic before you give it back to them that control. All right, okay, Miss Barbara will be in the net helm tomorrow, so come and visit her with your coffee, and don't spill it off. All right, well, once again, 73 from November 8th, Tank Hotel Juliet. I am going to go that way. Bye-bye, everybody. Have a great weekend.

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0: Copy to VXO, this is K0AUN. I didn't hear you through my handheld, but I did hear you through Echolink. You broke the call to my handheld, I think I've got a radio issue here. Question for you while I got you, is there a receipt tone on this system as well? Because I tried using it on one of the ones in Colorado Springs and couldn't hear the response, but then if I opened up the squelch, I could.
1: K0HON and KF0VXO. I would direct you to skyhublink.com and look at the list of repeaters there on the top left. There should be a hamburger menu. Click on that and go to repeaters. Find the repeater in your area. I think you said you're in Colorado Springs. I do believe that there is an offset on that repeater. I am mobile right now, so I'm talking through Starlink into my WPSD Pi. So that's how I'm getting through. But yeah, on the skyhublink.com, there's a list of repeaters there, and it should have the offsets and everything on there. If it's a VHF, I believe that offset will be minus 0.6. If it's a UHF, it should be a positive 5. I may be corrected on that, but yeah, best thing to do would be to look at that website there. KS0VXO, back to you.
0: Yeah, copy VXO. Again, I got you through the Echo Link. My audio and radio is not working. So I'll check that out and see if I can get it set up right. Do appreciate the comeback on that. And I'll be clear on your final K0AUN.
1: 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Yeah, sounds. And it sounds like, yeah, your offset is probably not set correctly for the repeater that you're trying to reach down there in Colorado Springs. But yeah, glad to help out as much as I can there. KS0VXO 7330, have a good day.
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1: 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Good morning, Trevor. How are you doing today?
0: Good. How about you?
1: Doing well, sir. Doing well. Headed down to Denver with the Bam Bams. We're going to head off to Helix's and enjoy some weather. I've been cooped up in the house for far too long, so going to get the kiddos outside, get them sunburnt, and then send them back.
0: Sounds like fun. I'm out here cutting nesting mats out of turf for my rollaway nesting boxes I have for my chickens.
1: Good deal, good deal. That sounds like a lot of work. I'm taking a break from that this weekend. I'm wiped out. Work really takes it out of me. And so we're going to get down here, enjoy the day, like I said, and do some rides and stuff. But you have fun with that. How's the HS setup working for you?
0: Working really good, and either tomorrow evening or Monday evening, it's going to get a real workout for about 2 hours.
1: Good deal, good deal. You going to be doing some nets, or?
0: Dustin's going to come sit out here with me, and I'm going to do the whiskey one off of Whiskey Station.
1: Oh, fun, fun. Yeah, that'll be a lot of fun. You have to let me know what frequencies you're going to be on. I'll be able to monitor up at my place, hopefully be able to hear you. Any 10-meter stuff, if the bands are ever open, seems to be the thing right now with the solar cycle on a downslope here. It'd be cool to make a contact there. That'd be pretty fun. But Dustin's full of a lot of really good insight there. He definitely is the one to explain things for sure.
0: Yeah, we still got to get it all set up so I know what band I'm going to be on and what period of 2 hours I'm going to be running it.
1: Gotcha, yeah, good deal. On that antenna that you got down there, I have still yet to look into the barn and see if that other piece that you're looking for might be laying in the barn there. I'll have to take a look, maybe when I get back tonight or tomorrow morning or something like that, I'll dig around and see if there's something around there. And I have yet to get in the basement and look for that switch as well that you're asking about. But as soon as I get a second, I'll make sure I get that done for you.
0: Okay, and then today I was going to, there's a guy who lives off of Highway 71 here, right as you're leaving Brush. He's got a beam up on his tower that seems to be falling down a little bit. That looks pretty similar to the beam I have here, so I was going to try to catch him at some point to stop him and ask him about it.
1: Yeah, that's a good idea. Another person that might be able to help you out, who has been just awesome, is KG6TVT, I believe it's his call sign, Aaron, just to the north of my QSH. He is the one that built the tower base for my tower up there. He's done a bunch of ham stuff, HF stuff specifically, and has some stuff with this common word there. But he's got a bunch of things that he might be able to help you out with, and he may or may not have the part that you're looking for as well. So yeah, KG6PVT, Tango Victor Tango. And like I said, he runs the tower that's just in north of my QSH.
0: You said that was KG6PVT?
1: Hey, firm. His name is Aaron. I would pull him up on QRZ. Again, that's Kilo Golf 6 Tango of Victor Tango.
0: Okay, I'll pull him up sometime, and I may have to send him an email on his QRZ there and ask him if he might have a piece for it.
1: Yeah, for sure. I know that he runs the club, what is it, the Southwestern Nebraska Club or something like that. They've got a couple different repeaters up there. And during Gold Rush days, they're in Sydney. They're going to be setting up a booth. He invited me to go up there and help kind of run that. And I think we're planning on doing that the 14th, 15th, and 16th. So if you do miss him on emails or whatnot, that's where we'll be, Gold Rush Days, in Sydney. Again, that's the 14th, 15th, and 16th.
0: Okay, yeah, like I said too, I'm trying to catch that guy off the 71 too, because his beam looks like it's falling apart, like he isn't even using it. So if he's not using it and is looking to get rid of it, it's pretty decent price. I could at least figure out a price, save it up, and then there I have an extra beam there too.
1: Oh yeah, for sure, for sure. A lot of times too, these old towers and stuff with old antennas on there, a lot of times the landowners are just wanting to get rid of them. You know, might be worth a shot knocking on the front door and just saying, hey, I'm a young man and I saw you got this antenna up there. Are you guys using it at all? You know, a lot of times they're, you know, like, oh yeah, just take it. So, yeah, but they're not, you know, the old-fashioned way.
0: Yeah, that was my plan. I was going to try to catch him. I've got to go into town this evening anyway, so I was going to figure I'd go stop and knock on his door and try to catch him, because that could be a way to get my way into an antenna and a rotor for the antenna.
1: Gotcha. Yeah, and speaking of rotors, I actually have a rotor. However, the cables to the rotor were cut super short. I'm sure that somebody with a little bit of time and energy can definitely fix it. I don't have that time nor energy. So I'll see if I can pull that out as well. And if that's something that you might be interested in, I'll just send it your way. You know, it'd be like one of those ham items that you end up selling for $5. But it's an older rotor. Again, I'm sure you can get it to work, you know, if you got the time and energy to take it apart and get the wires and connectors put on and stuff like that. But, yeah, so, again, you know, when I get home, I'll look in the basement, see what I can find, and I'll hail you here on the radio.
0: Yeah, I like messing with little bits of electrical and stuff like this wire you can easily trace. They're fun for me to mess with because, yesterday I got my grandma's golf cart fixed, and I had to do some wiring that it was casing and rewiring an electrical component box on it. So if it's wires I can case and follow, I'm pretty good at it. But when it's stuff that's just all on a PCB board, I just stay away from it.
1: Yep, sounds like me and cars. I'll replace things anywhere around the motor, but as soon as you ask me to dig into it, nope, not me. I hand that off to somebody else.
0: Yep, definitely couldn't be me. I'm starting college classes next year to learn how to completely work on cars and get my certificate so I can get a decent job in a mechanics division.
1: Good deal. Yeah, it's a good career field to get into. You know, it's like owning a laundromat and whatnot. You know, people always have dirty laundry, and people always drive cars, so something's always going to break. The guaranteed work for you for the rest of your life. But yeah. Anyways, I'm going to get off of here, sir. It's a good chat with you. But if you need anything, don't hesitate to shoot me a text message. I'm going to return the repeater system here back to everybody else. KS0VXO73, sir.
0: I'm the first in here, and I may go fire up that HF radio for a little bit. 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
1: 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I got you loud and clear on the Akron repeater here on the Skyhub.
0: I copy that. Sounds good. I'm on I-15 in Fremont, Utah, north side of Utah. I hit one of the repeaters around Salt Lake, so just make sure the thing was working. Got a lot of rain this morning. JK4SVP.
1: Sounds nice. We had a bit of rain yesterday. That's about it, though.
0: If there was supposed to get a lot of rain yesterday, but we got a little bit. It didn't last long, but today we got 100%, so it's going to be raining all day. It's pouring down right now.
1: Here, I got some things. I'll send them after a bit later. KF0WRX, clear.

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I didn't understand almost all of that, so I'm here, Jordan's over there. Don't know what else to say. 15 West 8th.

0: feel breaking up. Yes, I'm here. Jordan's mowing their lawn.
1: Okay, we got to get our boat checked on the way out, and then we'll be on our way here in a minute. W5WCS.
0: All right, I'll see you when you get here, and I'll watch you. Be careful.

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2: Please copy Homestead, KD0FDS. We're doing fine here. Steady flow through here, and race control or race management is through here right now as well with the white pickup truck. So if there's anything that needs to go back, they can haul it right now. KD0FDS.
0: Copy and Rolling Creek. Creek with a steady stream of runners coming through. Everything going well. WB4HZA. Okay, and a weather update. I'm starting to see a little bit of a cell developing south of I-70, probably in the Evergreen area, north of us, but it seems to be going pretty much to the northeast. I'll keep an eye on it. Here now, I just have some overcast. The sun's kind of coming back out. AB0R.

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I just had a neighbor come to the door, an emergency crop up, so I won't be able to run the net today. This is KCHGPD. 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
1: Yeah, stand by a minute, we might have gotten reconnected to Skyhop. I was working on trying to get it disconnected.
0: Yeah, that's what I was calling to tell you. Sounds like we were reconnected to Skyhop.
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0: KE0Z November Victor Lyle, I cannot put that repeater in the severe room. You'll have to go to 447.100, and if you can't get that, let me know and pull another repeater. I do have the buckhorn repeater in here thus far. That is 448.400, over.
1: What were the channels again? I don't know if I have any of those programmed.

Okay, it would either be the Mount Chief 447.100 or the Fort Collins Buckhorn 448.400. I cannot put the 449.450 in the severe room.

0: Stand by, KE0ZNB, I'll go look.
1: Okay, yeah, and Lyle, I do not know what to do with that picture. If that was a severe report, that should go under the severe reports tab. Are you looking at a wall cloud there, or?

0: 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I do not have those programs, but I do have the Arkin repeater available.
1: Is that photo you sent me a wall cloud?
0: Would appear so, but it looks to be dissipated at the time. It doesn't look too strong. I'm personally thinking that the storm that's over Elizabeth may be taking some of its power at this time. Just personal opinion. The rain wall is kind of dissipated a little bit. But yes, I would say there is slightly a wall cloud and still currently kind of is.
1: DC, any rotation, whether slow, any rotation at all?
0: Negative. There is no rotation noticeable at this time.

0: Okay. Well, it is suspicious, given its location and appearance. I guess, Lyle, all I can say is keep an eye on it. And, yeah, if you we need to get off Sky Uplink here, one way or another. And I cannot move the repeater you're on into the severe room. NC2WX.
1: Would the Echo Link node work for the sky, for the severe weather room? I have Echo Link available.
0: Yes, by all means, Echo Link. 1-5-5-5-3-6. Over.
1: Good copy. We'll be transferring over to Echo Link, Kilowatt Echo Zero, Zulu November Victor, with APRS, call site of KD6 IQW-7.

Okay, roger, roger. Let's see here. Also, then, for those listening, the Colorado Severe Room can be accessed, as we said, Echolink 155536. Also, Drugstar XRF DCS 303 Alpha. Brandmeister DMR 31083. All Star, for sure you use the 485322 hub, but you can also use 289800 if you prefer. WireZ 65045 and YSF 30300, switch to module ADGID 10. Let's see. Also, I have the Buckhorn repeater in the severe room. That is 448400 for the time being due to those cells there east of Loveland. Also, I have the KB of the 447100 Mount Chief. NC2WX QSY to the severe room.

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Good afternoon, JR. This, most of this is north of your repeater footprint, but there are a few spotters down 385. I thought for chance might be able to hit the ray repeater. Tornado warning, northeast Yuma County, FYI, NC2WX.

0: 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Gerard, I'll be away from the radio for about 5 seconds.
1: I thought it was Panhandle, Nebraska. Okay, there we go. Southern Panhandle, Nebraska, under that tornado warned area. I'm seeing new and intensifying rotation. This is going to be approximately County Road 25 through about 29, and approximately County Road 26 through about Road 20 NC2WS.

0: WX, this is N0FON.
1: FON, go. NC2WX.
0: Yeah, that rotation you were just talking about, what county is that in? Because I'm staring at a storm that's covering about three counties right now.
1: All right, we have rotation and a tornado warning in northeast Yuma County up to the Phillips County line. Then we have a strong severe thunderstorm advisory in Chase County, Nebraska, including the Highway 6 area, and seeing a couple, if not three, areas of rotation in that county. Over.
0: Positioned in between those two storms, off to the west side just a little bit. I'm just kind of keeping an eye on them at this point. It looked like we had possibly one on the ground up by Venango, north of Venango a little bit.
2: Right, K0, Bravo Fox.
1: Okay, so that was a brief touchdown, and once again, where are you located?
0: We had a break in there. Go ahead, Bravo Fox.
2: C2WX, K0, Bravo Fox. There is a tornado on the ground south of the Kimball. I am approximately about 10 miles to the south of it on Highway 71 and Weld County Road 132 and Highway 71, approximately 10 miles to my north. There's a tornado on the ground.
1: All right, could you give me those locations again? I have you 10 miles south of the tornado.
2: Highway 71, Weld County Road 132. The tornado is now lifted. It was approximately 10 miles due north of our location.
1: Did you say Weld County Road?
2: It is a roger, roger. We are on 31, Weld County Road 132, looking at that Kimball tornado warn storm. A brief tornado on the ground has since lifted. We are at 132 Highway 71, 10 miles to our north was approximate location.

0: Okay, so I copy you. 10 miles south of the Kimball County tornado, which has just lifted. Your location, Highway 71 in Weld County, Colorado, Road 132.
1: Roger, good read back, Gary. It's breaking up here, so I'll let you go.
0: Alright, sorry for the delay on that message sent. Tornado warning continues until 5:15 for South Central Kimball County, Nebraska. Severe thunderstorm capable of producing a tornado 7 miles south of Oliver Reservoir, moving northeast at 10 miles per hour. Ping pong ball size hail and tornado. MC2 WX.

0: And on Cheyenne, on Cheyenne Ridge, station no more than about 1.5 miles south in Interstate 80, NC2WX.
1: NC2WX, W3R. Yeah, what that station out there was describing is what we're showing on the scans here. Correlation coefficient showed a debris ball, and the last scan had disappeared.
0: Copy that. Thank you. Yeah, looks like that's unwinding a little bit there. Thanks, NC2WX.
1: On a lighter side, a visual from Anheuser-Busch looking to the northeast there. Some incredible nematis clouds

0: Right, 9 miles south-southeast of Bushnell, Nebraska. Todd Shaker at 4:55, that's 5 minutes ago. Tornado report, video confirmation of circulation at the surface, being tilted and stretched into the thunderstorm updraft. Tiny condensation funnel attached to the cloud base above the ground circulation area. Again, that's 9 south-southeast of Bushnell at 5 minutes ago. NC2WS.
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0: Back to northeast Colorado, severe thunderstorm warning continues for Yuma County. No longer carrying a tornado tag. Severe thunderstorm warning, Yuma County until 5:30. Severe thunderstorm 12 miles south of Holyoke, moving northwest, continuing move northwest at 25 miles per hour, quarter size hail, 60 mile an hour winds, and this is crossing over into southern Phillips County at this time. New warning for that area, stand by.

Okay, it's not yet posted, so we'll take it off another source here. Severe thunderstorm warning now for Central Phillips County through 545 Mountain. Severe thunderstorm 10 miles south of Holyoke, moving north at 20 miles per hour. Quarter size hail. Locations now include Holyoke and Paoli. Let me see here. All right. And then mention tornadoes can develop quickly from these severe thunderstorms. Institute WX.

Back in Kimball County, Nebraska, radar is indicating that that area of rotation is over south and north of I-80. And since you can see, I'll get a mileage here momentarily.

All right, that area of rotation along either side of I-80 is going to be approximately 7 miles of Highway 71, southwest of Kimball and CQWA. That's radar indicated.

National Weather Service Boulder has issued a severe thunderstorm warning, tornado possible for Central Phil counties. 3545, severe thunderstorm 10 miles south of Holyoke, moving north at 20. Locations include Holyoke, Kaoli, and this has an ability to generate a tornado. NC2WX.

And regarding Yuma, Holyoke, or rather Yuma, Phillips counties, going to radar state two areas of concern. One south of the Phillips County line, just on the west side of 385, and a second one on the east side of 385 in southern Phillips County. That's going to be west of Road 43. And, sorry folks, there is no road there. West of Road 43, south of Road, well south of Road 8, NC2W.

0: once again for Phillips County. Radar is currently showing this pin coming in on Highway 6, just west of Holyoke. Dan, WK0WKG, you are beneath the projected storm track in C2WS.
1: NCTWX, KA0WKG. I do have eyes on it, and I do see the inflow, and I see the main shaft, the outflow. I see no rotation at this time. KA0WKG, and that's currently I'm looking at one that is just it'd be about 170 degrees from my location. KA0WKG.

Okay, 170 degrees. That's what I'm looking at. That's what I'm looking at, Dan. Beginning to cross over 385 at this time. And, that one's not yet showing rotation, just showing a velocity factor there, which then could develop. Thanks, Dan, Institute WX.

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0: We are in Kimball County, Kimball County, Highway 71, and Kimball County Road 8S, 8 Sugar is the county road we're on. Do you copy?
1: Sugar, you must be just north of the state line.
0: Good read. We are just north of the state line. I'm going to stop here and quit pursuing. This thing is just with outflow dominant, and there is no persistent rotation anymore that we can see visually. But it has gone outflow dominant. Pretty severe straight line winds at the moment.
1: Okay, all right. Radar, Cheyenne radar is showing me a hot spot now north of I-70. And let me see, I think I have a marker yet. Approximately 4.62 miles west. Approximately 5 miles west of 71, north side of I-80. That's radar.
0: We can pretty much see, we've got a pretty good visual quite a ways out, and there is some good outflow coming out from underneath the cells as well, and looking back to the west is just one massive rain curtain, so it's a possibility the rotation is inside the rain curtain, but as of right now, visually it's an outflow dominant storm now.
1: All right, copy that. Good news, finally, up there. And they are going to allow the tornado warning for Campbell County to expire. That's going to... okay, wrong. Yeah, they do expire the warning now. We've got, once again, tornado warning, Campbell County, Nebraska, expires. Thank you very much, Dustin, NC2WX.
0: Gary, thank you, and we're going to head back south, a little bit better repeater service, and see if we can't beat this hail core a little bit further south, back into Colorado there. We'll let you know if we run into any hail there, Gary. NC2WX, K0 Bravo Fox. Take care, Gary. We'll catch up with you in a bit.
1: All right, Dustin, as always, thank you so much for your professionalism. And, yeah, I wish we could corral some repeaters out I-80 from Cheyenne to about Ogallala. Thank you. Safe travel, NC2WX.

And for that Campbell County severe storm weather service is going to continue the warning, severe thunderstorm warning, that is, until 5:30. That will include areas up to Interstate 80, but will not include Bushnell or Kimball at this time, the way the it's telling me. MC2WX.

0: All right, Northeast Colorado, Weather Service canceled the warning for northern Yuma County. Phillips County Severe Thunderstorm Warning continues until 5:45 Mountain. And that thunderstorm may be getting its way across Highway 385 at this time. Dan, still on his track for your location in C2WX. Let me see here. We have a good close look at that thing. That is weakening, at least behind. The forward sail is over Highway 385 currently, and between approximately Road 14 and Road 12, either side of 385, still on a track to come between Udan and Holyoke. And that cell exhibiting about 64, 65 dBz. Nearly 1 1/4 fail, NCGWA.
1: KNCTWX from KA0WKG. Yeah, we're currently getting, the rain has come and we're getting quarter inch size hail at this time, quarter inch size hail. No strong wind, but the rain has reached this location. KA0WKG.
0: All right, Dan, thank you for the report. Yep, I'm seeing that now on radar. The 1 1/4 inch hail core is to your south, southeast. That's going to be 162, 161 degrees, and south of Road 14.
1: 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KA0WKG.

On my personal. Okay. Stand by. The second photo is a little bit more spectacular than the first.

0: Okay, Mimatis clouds. Where do you recall where it was taken from, Daryl? NT2WXIV.
1: Yes, sir. From the Anheuser-Busch Brewery, looking to the northeast. So that'd be over Grover and out further out towards Julesburg.
0: Okay, thank you, Daryl, NC2WX.

0: print that out and put it on canvas. 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
1: K9BYU.

Okay, Sam, Weather Service is issuing a new thunderstorm warning now for Tibble and Banner counties through 6 p.m. That cell seems to be moving off to the northeast at this time. Pulling data. Thunderstorms along the line from 8 miles north of Bushnell to Oliver Reservoir to 9 miles south of Kimball Muni Airport. You're moving northeast at 25 miles per hour with 60 mile per hour straight line wind gusts, quarter size hail. Locations under the severe thunderstorm include Kimball, Dix, Bushnell, Oliver Reservoir, Harrisburg, Kimball Muni, Oliver Reservoir Campground, Kimball County Fairgrounds, and Interstate 80 between markers 11 and 34 in Nebraska. NC2 WX.

in northeast Colorado reported in excess of 1.5 inch hail 10 miles north-northwest of Juanita, Yuma County, NCPW.

0: 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KA0WKG.
1: Copy that, copy. Thank you. I just got two back in on you. Relaying NC2WX.

It's DTWX from KA0WKC. The hail is stopped and minimized. Currently just rain, and I see clearing to the southwest. Southeast, clearing to the southeast, my location. KA0WKG.

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0: KZLWKGNCQWX, Dan, didn't take long at all for that thing to rush on past you there after sitting for so long in Yuma County.
1: Yeah, affirmative, Gary. It didn't take long at all. It's still raining. I see clearing to the southeast, and I could see, as you were talking about that larger hail, I could see, the shaft to the south of us, and even to the directly south of me, 180 degrees, I just see rain. I do see one area of updraft, looks like, still just east of me. I'm not sure if that's KA0WKG.
0: Yes, sir. That's what radar's telling me. NCQWX.

NCQWS regarding the severe thunderstorm watch number 2524, western Nebraska, northeast Colorado, extreme eastern Wyoming. Watch continues as posted. Thunderstorms will continue developing this evening across the watch area. Isolated large hail and strong winds will remain possible. Thunderstorms continue developing and growing upscale into a north-south linear cluster this afternoon. To the northeast, negatively tilted mid-level trough, which is moving across north-central Colorado into eastern Wyoming. Overall, the environment remains favorable for strong to severe thunderstorms. NCQWS.

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1: KZ0VX, Colorado River Weather Network, Northeast Colorado, Eastern Colorado area. Looking at satellite mid-level atmosphere, I believe I'm seeing the dry line in the mid-level running from about a Julesburg to approximately Akron line at this point. That dry line continues pushing eastward slowly, but not quite as far east at this time of day as they expected it. We'll have a look at the low-level atmosphere momentarily. NC2WX.

All right, and for NC2WX, for a satellite look at the low-level atmosphere, we're seeing the dry air moving in to push just about Highway 34 and continuing to push northward slowly. Again, drier air south of 34. NC2WX.

And by the way, for Northeast Colorado, Boulder Weather Service, folks, Boulder does this year, they want hail reports. At one point, they said all hail reports these size. I'm sort of holding it at larger than pea-sized hail. So we can call it all hail reports, half inch and greater, for Boulder Weather Service, NC2WA.

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1: Weather spotter on at APRS, and I am at mile marker 293. The car exit on I-25 northbound. State line's probably about 7 miles ahead.
0: Copy that. Thank you. I have a lot of map. Yeah, sometimes it's hard to find some of you's all MC2WX.
1: Hey, you did a great job today. Tell you what, you were on the ball on that, covering that left and right. Same with that station out there in Holyoke. Good job, guys.
0: Yeah, great job. Great job all the way around for sure. And thank you so much, Daryl, for your eyes on and heads up you sent me.
1: Yeah, I figure you were throwing me a welcome party coming back from Grand Junction. I just got into town and all heck broke loose. I'm like, well, welcome back to the metro area.
0: And four, as they say on 11 meters. Welcome back. Welcome.
1: Now, and I was coming through Idaho Springs. I guess it's about 2 hours. You're getting a penny sized soft hail. That was hitting the windshield. It was kind of interesting. And then you got to get up around the bend just before Genesee there. There's two separate accidents within 100 feet of each. Versus the car, and then looks like a Challenger went off the embankment right before the Genesee exit. But yeah, they were having fun on 70 today.
0: Yeah, I've seen that soft hail up in the mountains quite often, and by the same token, I've seen Gropple rock hard. So, anyway, interesting drive you had back.
1: I got a little bit of snow flurries when I got on the east side of the tunnels there. So I looked down at my temperature gauge, it said 51, but it's still dropping flurries on it.
0: Well, thanks for the report. I saw that on radar. And didn't believe it. Okay, I got a reset here, and we have a new warning for Northeast Colorado. NC2WX, 4 North Central Washington County. There is thunderstorm warning through 6 p.m. That thunderstorm located over Akron, moving north at 15 miles per hour with quarter-size hail. 60-mile-an-hour wind, Akron, Flatner, and Fremont View locations impacted by this thunderstorm warning, 2:06 p.m. NC2WX.

0: Okay, at this time, NC2WX, Colorado Secure Weather Network, I need to clean up some of the repeaters connected in here. First off, Fort Collins, or Buckhorn, 448-400. Does anyone object to my disconnecting you and returning you to Sky Hub Link? If so, get out.
1: I have no objection. I'm on that frequency. I'll be switching over to the pilot and then the 449-200 as I cross into Wyoming.

Copy. Okay, we'll be switching that one off. Then the Mount T, 447.100. Any objections to my disconnecting that receiver?

right, and finally, I believe here, the Strasbourg 449.125, the observatory. Any objections to my disconnecting that repeater?

All right, then, returning Buckhorn, Strasburg, and Mount Chief to Skyhub Lake, 73 NC2WA.

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1: Bravo Foxtrot, hitting that Akron repeater hard. Go ahead.
0: Look, sorry, I didn't want to turn it back down. Hey, I just let you know, we're back at the QTH here, and unless anything really wants to get gnarly within a few 20 minutes or so from me, I'm staying put for the night. So appreciate all the help you did today, and take care.
1: Copy, Dustin. Thank you so much for being here. And just FYI, just you know, warning down there over the Akron area, three-quarter inch hail, and it's moving up Highway 71 or 63. Thank you, Dustin. NC2WX.
0: But I also saw the big outflow coming off of these storms here too. So it's going to collide with that and probably do the same. Take care, Gary. 73K0BF.
1: Thank you for the report. NC2WX switching out to in northern Yuma County. Severe thunderstorm warning continues until 6:15. For north and northwestern Yuma County, severe thunderstorm 14 miles north of

All right, in southwest Panhandle, Nebraska, severe thunderstorm warning continues until Six Mountain for Kimball County and south central Banner County. I don't think that they've expired that early. 60 mile an hour winds, quarter size hail, FC2WX.

So at this time I'll be discontinuing Cheyenne Weather Service area coverage. Meanwhile, Northeast Colorado, severe thunderstorm warning. Northwest Logan County, 2615, severe thunderstorm over North Sterling Reservoir, moving northeast at 15 miles per hour with quarter-size hail, 60-mile-an-hour winds. Locations impacted through 615 include Pete, Pedroni, and North Sterling Reservoir. NC2, WX.

And the earlier severe thunderstorm warning for Phillip County is expired. Attention, attention, tornado warning, Yuma County. Tornado warning for north central Yuma County through 6:30. Severe thunderstorm capable of producing a tornado 17 miles north of Eckley, moving north at 20 miles per hour. Radar indicated tornado and ping pong ball size hail. This will be over mainly rural areas of Yuma County. Also includes Highway 385 between miles 262 and 270. Again, radar indicated tornado warning for north central Yuma County through 6:30. That extends all the way up to the Phillips County line. NC2 WX.

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Just allow time.

7 to 10 seconds between transmissions for a storm report to jump in, and then call me here direct. I can give you an answer much more efficiently, much more quickly than I can when I happen to accidentally come across a phone text. That's just the worst way to contact me. So again, when you have a neat feel about weather conditions, call me here in the severe room, NC2WX.

And a reminder from Colorado Superior Weather Network that we have discontinued storm coverage for the Cheyenne forecast area. That'll take it all the way out to Cheyenne County, Nebraska, Sydney area. And at this time, we have no repeater coverage from Julesburg east on I-80, so we're not covering that either. NC2WXK.

the tornado warning continues for north central Yuma County through 6:30 Mountain. There is thunderstorm capable of producing a tornado currently located north of Eckley near the Phillips County line. Some of that cell has a north-northeasterly component. Also, some of it has a more northerly component to its track. At any rate, the cell moving north at 20 miles per hour, radar indicated tornado with ping pong ball size hail, NC2WX.

Sands, I have some good news for the Boulder Weather Service area. National Weather Service canceled the severe thunderstorm watch for Morgan and Wells counties, while the watch continues for Logan, Phillips, Sedgwick, and Washington counties as it stands through 9 p.m. tonight. Again, the watch for Morgan and Wells counties is canceled. And the WS.

0: And meanwhile, Sarasota show morning continues for Logan County through 6:15. The warning was dropped earlier for Phillips County. And I'm looking for that other warning there for, there it is, Washington County. Sarasota show morning continues until 6 p.m., about another 6 minutes remaining on that floor, especially the Akron area. That cell is weakening below 1-inch hail now, MC2WS.
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0: Oh, yeah, I just came across your question. I don't know where that was, Telegram or somewhere. Best off just when you have a question like that, just radio in. Because I'm so locked in on everything. Let's see, what your question was, what the outlook is for the remainder of today. You are not under any watch. And satellite was showing the dry line pushing northward, basically from Highway 36. So you're in the dry zone. There is some indications that convection wants to kick in, one northeast of Linden and one northeast of Agate at this time. And there is a bubble of heavier moisture from basically Kiowa up through the Agate and Deer Trail on to Fort Morgan. But I think, I mean, we never know, but I think it's going to remain quiet in Lincoln County over there.
1: QSL, Gary, QSL. But, like I said, I will keep it a watchful eye, and then if I think there's anything pertinent, I'll radio back in. WZWJE is on the side, and we'll be either loosely monitoring here. WZWJE.
0: Copy, thank you. National Weather Service continues the tornado possible warning for Yuma County. Let's see, radar indicated tornado possible, 60 mile an hour winds, all of that through 6:15. Sarasota storm 13 miles southeast of Highland Center, moving north at 15 miles per hour. Again, 60 mile an hour straight line, ping pong ball size hail, and tornado possible. Locations include Clarksville and C2WS.

And regarding that Yuma County tornado needle warning, I am seeing an area of concern north and south of County Road 56 in C2WS.

0: NCTWX from KA0WKG. I do have eyes pointing south, but it is somewhat obscured by the rain and also by the hills. And I do see an area of updraft, and I do see the rain shaft, but I see nothing else. I see no rotation. KA0WKG.
1: All right. Do you estimate that at about 199, 200 degrees from your location?
0: A firm. It's almost like you got radar or something there. I can see the wall cloud, but I see no rotation. Looks like right about 190 to 195 to 200 degrees by location. KA0, and I have eyes on it, Gary. KA0WKG.
1: Okay, copy that. Thank you, sir. And I'm going to relay that you do have eyes on it.
0: Copy that. KA0WKG.

0: KA0WKGNC3WX. Could you clarify for me, do you see any rotation in that wall cloud? And then also, would you just keep an eye on it for any further lowering?
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2: That'd be about 200 degrees my location in that wall cloud, and I'll keep eyes on it. KA0WKZ.
0: Roger. 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Thank you.
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0: 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Go ahead.
2: Gary, I have a confirmed tornado on the ground. Confirmed tornado on the ground. About 200 degrees my location. There is a dirt field. It has not completed condensation to the cloud, but there is a dirt field. There's a tornado on the ground. Southeast my location, about 200 degrees. KA0WKG.